Riley Green would change my mind. Riley has gone on record, and I said this last year when they announced they were starting this category, the Artist Songwriter of the Year. Riley says if he could win that this year, it would mean so much. Much more than a lot of the awards out there. Artist Songwriter of the Year nominees are Riley Green, obviously, Luke Combs, Ella Langley, Megan Maroney, and Morgan Wallen. Finally, someone has gone on record and said that is a very important award. The Artist Songwriter of the Year. We find out who wins it Sunday on the ACM Awards.

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0: Georgia native Zach John King with Get to Drinkin'. Corey Kent will get help from Co Wetzel. John Morgan's new song, Kid Myself, will be on your radio here in just a moment. In season 3 of Landman, it's believed to be slated for the fall of 26. No official timetable has been released. But experts are saying if we look at the past two seasons, we should see the show sometime November of 2026 through the end of March of 2027. So either the last quarter of this year or the first quarter of next year. Season 3 of Landman.
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11: Here's your WCDQ 106.3 forecast. Chance of thunderstorms tonight. Otherwise, cloudy skies expected. Lows level off around 55. Southwest winds 10 to 15 miles per hour. I'm meteorologist Jennifer Wojcicki. Right now, it's 71 degrees.
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0: John Morgan, kid myself. Let's check some birthdays for the 12th of May. Kix Brooks of Brooks and Dunn fame is celebrating. So is Claire Bowen. She was Scarlett O'Connor on the Nashville series. Rami Malek won an Oscar. He also played Elliot Anderson as Mr. Robot. Tony Hawk, the skater. Luke Benoit is Billy on the movie How to Eat Fried Worms. Emilio Estevez is Andy Clark from the Breakfast Club. Emily Van Camp is Sharon Carter, or Agent 13 on the Avenger franchise. Jason Biggs plays Jim on American Pie. Domhnall Gleeson is General Hux from The Force Awakens in the Star Wars universe. And if it is your special day today, happy birthday. I hope all your birthday wishes come true.
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7: Here's your WCDQ 106.3 forecast. Chance of thunderstorms tonight. Otherwise, cloudy skies expected. Lows level off around 55. Southwest winds 10 to 15 miles per hour. I'm meteorologist Jennifer Wojcicki. Right now, it's 71 degrees.
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0: The duo Lokesh, it's called Wrong Hearts. Looking at all these Guinness World Records, this is one I never would have thought would be possible. But Zainab Bance, she buttered 10 slices of bread in 16.65 seconds, earning her the Guinness World Records title for fastest time to butter 10 slices of bread.
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That is the brand new track from Kane Brown called Woman. In a recent podcast interview, Kane Brown was asked about his pre-show ritual. He says it has changed in the past 2 years. 2 years ago, he was taking a shot, then hitting the stage. Now he says a prayer. Look at him growing up before our very eyes. Joe Nichols, Ashley Cook after Vincent Mason.

0: Ashley Cook sounding good with her latest. Now, her new album will be called Ashley Cook, and it will be in our hands the 14th of August. Cody Johnson will bring us the fall next.
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12: Here's your WCDQ 106.3 forecast. Chance of thunderstorms tonight. Otherwise, cloudy skies expected. Lows level off around 55. Southwest winds 10 to 15 miles per hour. I'm meteorologist Jennifer Wojcicki. Currently, it's 68 degrees.
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0: Bailey Zimmerman with Chevy Silverado. That is his latest. We're exactly 40 days away from Father's Day. And in honor of Father's Day being just 40 days away, here's a dad joke. If you get scammed out of money trying to buy memorabilia from Happy Days, you got caught up in a Fonzie scheme.
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6: Here's your WCDQ 106.3 forecast. Chance of thunderstorms tonight. Otherwise, cloudy skies expected. Lows level off around 55. Southwest winds 10 to 15 miles per hour. I'm meteorologist Jennifer Wojcicki. Currently, it's 68 degrees.
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0: Megan Maroney and Beautiful Things. Let's check some entertainment history for the 12th of May. When it comes to our favorite movies, the very scary The Grudge 3. It continued that franchise on the 12th of May, 2009. That's entertainment history.
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And I know it starts with hello, and the next thing you know, you try to be nice, and some guy's getting too close, trying to pick you up, trying to get you to run. And I'm sure one of your friends is about to come over here, because she's supposed to

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He starred in the movie Angry Birds. About a year later, he became People Magazine's Sexiest Man Alive. Is it a coincidence or not? That was also the peak of his coaching on The Voice, too. Blake Shelton, stay country or die trying. Kix Brooks celebrating a birthday today. We wish him a happy birthday. Brooks and Dunn, Tucker Wetmore after Luke Bryan.

0: Tucker Wetmore, winning of the New Male Artist ACM Award. Avery Anna winning the New Female Artist ACM Award. And Stephen Wilson Jr.'s song, Cuckoo, winning the Visual Media Award for the ACMs. The ACM Awards on Sunday, we have confirmed that Tucker Wetmore, Avery Anna, Ella Langley, Zach Top, Thomas Rhett will all perform during that award show.
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10: Here's your WCDQ 106.3 forecast. Chance of thunderstorms tonight. Otherwise, cloudy skies expected. Lows level off around 55. Southwest winds 10 to 15 miles per hour. I'm meteorologist Jennifer Wojcicki. Right now, it's 67 degrees.
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0: Lauren Elena with All My Exes. Let's check some birthdays for the 12th of May. Country legend Kix Brooks of Brooks and Dunn fame is celebrating. So is Claire Bowen. She was Scarlett O'Connor on the show Nashville. Rami Malek, he was Elliot Anderson and Mr. Robot. He also won an Oscar. Tony Hawk, the skater. Luc Benoit is Billy on How to Eat Fried Worms. Emilio Estevez, he starred in Young Guns. He also played Andy Clark in The Breakfast Club. Emily Van Camp is Sharon Carter, or Agent 13 on The Avengers. Jason Biggs was Jim on American Pie. Domhnall Gleeson is General Hux from The Force Awakens. If it's your special day today, happy birthday. I hope all your birthday wishes come true.
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7: Here's your WCDQ 106.3 forecast. Chance of thunderstorms tonight. Otherwise, cloudy skies expected. Lows level off around 55. Southwest winds 10 to 15 miles per hour. I'm meteorologist Jennifer Wojcicki. Right now, it's 67 degrees.
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0: Luke Combs with a brand new song called Be By You. His bar that's in Nashville is called Category 10. It is the second highest rated from Yelp reviews. His restaurant gets 4.7 stars out of 5. Old Red is at number 3 at 4.6 stars. You want to take a guess on whose bar is the best reviewed according to Yelp reviews in Nashville? It's Old Dominion and Odie's. They've got 4.8 stars on average.
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From Hope Hall, Alabama, it's Ella Langley with Be Her. That kicks off another hour of country music. My name is John Glenn. John Party's latest after Scotty McCreary.

0: enough.
1: John Party with Boots Off. That is his latest. It is National Limerick Day. And to celebrate National Limerick Day, I have a limerick about John Party and Boots Off. A cowboy named John had a plan to be quite the romantic young man. But his boots were so tight on a hot, sweaty night, he struggled as fast as he can.
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13: Here's your WCDQ 106.3 forecast. Chance of thunderstorms overnight. Otherwise, cloudy skies expected. Lows level off around 55. Southwesterly winds 8 to 15 miles per hour. I'm meteorologist Jennifer Wojcicki. Right now, it's 66 degrees.
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0: Zach Topf with his latest called South of Sanity. Zach Topf has been confirmed as a performer for the ACM Awards show coming up on Sunday night. Music from Bailey Zimmerman, Ella Langley and Morgan Wallen's new collaboration, and we'll get to Megan Maroney's breakout hit Tennessee Orange in moments.
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7: Here's your WCDQ 106.3 forecast. Chance of thunderstorms overnight. Otherwise, cloudy skies expected. Lows level off around 55. Southwesterly winds 8 to 15 miles per hour. I'm meteorologist Jennifer Wojcicki. Right now, it's 66 degrees.
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0: Ella Langley joining forces with Morgan Wallen. It's called I Can't Love You Anymore. I don't know if there's two hotter artists than those two right there. Wow. That's some good stuff. Thank you for joining us. My name is John Glenn. Now, tomorrow we got some celebrating to do. Tomorrow is International Hummus Day. If you love that snack, you should have a little extra. It's also National Apple Pie Day. Wow. Love some apple pie. And it's also Top Gun Day. It's an annual celebration of the film Top Gun.
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It's Pickle Jar Up All Night. It's Katie and Scott coming to you from Music City. It is ACM week, so we're going to continue our chat with all the artists to get their thoughts on the big show.

0: Brantley Gilbert, his new one called Good Damn. It's Pickle Jar up all night with Katie and Scott. The ACMs are this coming Sunday, and Dan and Shay always excited when they grab a nomination.
1: Man, getting nominated for ACM Duo of the Year is just a dream come true year after year. It really is, and the fact that we've been able to win a few is just incredible beyond even our wildest dreams, and to get to celebrate it with my best friend is unreal. You know, we've got to celebrate a few times out in Vegas and in Texas, and you don't get into this business to win awards, but when you do win, getting that validation from your peers and from the fans out there is just incredible. It gives you a little bit of motivation to keep going, and you know, we all work hard. Every nominee here, everybody who's not even nominated, we're all grinding, writing songs every day, out on the road, away from our families, and to have that little bit of validation, to get to celebrate with the people you love, your team, you know, everybody who pours into this is just, it's a little bit of icing on the cake for something that we already get to do that we love.
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6: Here's your WCDQ 106.3 forecast. Chance of thunderstorms overnight. Otherwise, cloudy skies expected. Lows level off around 55. Southwesterly winds 8 to 15 miles per hour. I'm meteorologist Jennifer Wojcicki. Right now, it's 62 degrees.
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0: It's Pickle Jar up all night. Megan Maroney has so many nominations at the ACM. She has 7, but she could take home 9 because for Song of the Year, she's artist and songwriter. And visual media, she is artist and director. That is a boss lady right there.
1: Amen.

0: It's Pickle Jar Up All Night, and that is our Pickle Jar Spotlight Artist, Emmy Moyen, with prayer requests. So the ACMs are coming up this Sunday. Parker McCollum is nominated for his self-titled album for Album of the Year. And this one is especially meaningful for him because of how much the album means to him.
1: I don't know. I mean, I spent the whole day just kind of processing it, reading text messages, people calling. That record, that's everything I got, that record. That's as good and as much and as committed and as deep as I can go that I know of. So for it to be recognized and be mentioned in such a stout category with so many great records nominated and so many great records that could have been nominated, I don't know. As a songwriter, that one really, really means a lot.
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7: Here's your WCDQ 106.3 forecast. Chance of thunderstorms overnight. Otherwise, cloudy skies expected. Lows level off around 55. Southwesterly winds 8 to 15 miles per hour. I'm meteorologist Jennifer Wojcicki. Right now, it's 62 degrees.

0: is Jacob Hackworth with What Took You So Long? It is Pickle Jar Up All Night. Okay, we heard from so many of you that you loved our proposal fails story from yesterday.
1: Too good.
0: So we've got a few more for you here. This one's too funny. My husband sleep talks, and he told me the night before.
1: Oh, no! Fail.
0: Mine was so nervous, he forgot to ask, will you marry me? He just held up the ring and said, do you want this? This is my favorite. He didn't say anything and couldn't decide which knee to go down on, so he just kept doing lunges.
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Tina's Pickle Jar up all night. Katie and Scott here. More ACM talk on the way. We also got some Brett Young, some Dylan Scott. Right now, it is Shane Prophet. It's Long Live Country. Pickle Jar up all night.

0: Pickle Jar up all night. It's Katie and Scott. The ACM Awards are this coming Sunday live from Vegas, and Shania Twain is hosting. Jason Aldean is one of the many that's excited.
1: As far as Shania coming back to host, that's cool. I mean, I think she's such a big artist in our genre, and I feel like she's kind of been quiet for a while. So to come back, I think it's something new, which I think is always good for an award show. I feel like a lot of times when you have the same people hosting it year after year after year, unless it goes really, really well, then it's like people kind of, they've seen it already. So to get something they haven't seen, I think is just always something good.
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8: Here's your WCDQ 106.3 forecast. Chance of thunderstorms overnight. Otherwise, cloudy skies expected. Lows level off around 55. Southwesterly winds 8 to 15 miles per hour. I'm meteorologist Jennifer Wojcicki. Right now, it's 62 degrees.
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0: That's Ashley Cook on Pickle Jar Up All Night. Thanks so much for having your radio on and for keeping Scott and I company. We sure appreciate you. It's Kane Brown now with Marshmallow. Miles on it.
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0: Chance Pickle Jar up all night. Coming up in less than five, we've got Blake Shelton. And, you know, Blake was not too happy with his manager, Narvel Blackstock, for booking Blake shows at Caesar the same night that his wife, Gwen, was playing with No Doubt at the Sphere.
1: My wife came to town. She's here. I mean, she's not here. She's over there at the other venue. Kind of a d-head. Books us on the exact same nights, every single night. I think my manager did that. Denny's here, isn't he? Sorry, Narvel.
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9: Here's your WCDQ 106.3 forecast. Chance of thunderstorms overnight. Otherwise, cloudy skies expected. Lows level off around 55. Southwesterly winds 8 to 15 miles per hour. I'm meteorologist Jennifer Wojcicki. Right now, it's 62 degrees.

0: That's Jordan Davis on Pickle Jar Up All Night. Coming up in less than 10, we've got Riley Green. And in case you didn't hear, Riley is going to be the new coach on The Voice, 30th season of The Voice. So, yeah, he's joining Kelly Clarkson and Adam Levine. That's going to be a very interesting trio.
1: What's been interesting about that is Blake Shelton always told Adam Levine, if you go back, I'll go back. Mm. I've been waiting on Blake to come back because you know it's coming. We just don't know when.
0: I hope so.
1: I would think so.
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0: Riley Green, that has changed my mind. We were talking about him being the new coach on The Voice. The front of his chair has a big mustache on it, which I think is hysterical. And all these duck calls hanging off of it.
1: Yeah.
0: Yeah. They're getting him ready. Chase McDaniel, it's Burn Down Heaven's Pickle Jar, up all night.

New music, big interviews. I mean, it's pretty much Nashville's heartbeat. So, don't miss a beat. It's Pickle Jar up all night. Sleep is optional. Country is mandatory.

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It's Pickle Jar up all night. We've got a lot of ACM talk on the way, and we also have some Megan Maroney. Right now, it is Bailey Zimmerman. It's Chevy Silverado.

0: Megan Maroney, that is Medicine. It's Pickle Jar Up All Night. And I love that song, obviously produced by Christian Bush. It sounds like a Sugarland song to me. Now, she is very excited about this because the message it tells.
1: Medicine is a song I wrote with some of my favorite people about giving a guy a taste of their own medicine. I just find it hilarious that anytime I've ever treated a guy like 10% of how they've mistreated me, they freak out. And so this song is just kind of giving them a taste of their own medicine. And it's a fun honky-tonk song, and I hope that I will see all of y'all line dancing to this one very soon.
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8: Here's your WCDQ 106.3 forecast. Lows dip down to about 55 overnight under partly cloudy skies with a slight chance of rain showers. Westerly winds 8 to 15 miles per hour. I'm meteorologist Jennifer Wojcicki. Currently 61.
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It's Pickle Jar Up All Night. It's Katie and Scott. Thank you for being here and keeping us company. Thanks for having your radio on. It's Tucker Wetmore now, his latest brunette. Pickle Jar Up All Night.

Forget gossip. This is the real Nashville news. Wow. Midnights never look this bright. It's Pickle Jar up all night. The night is young, and so are the hits.

0: It's Pickle Jar up all night. And of course, we've been talking a lot about the ACMs because they're coming up Sunday. But just a little reminder, AMAs are also coming up. They're going to be May 25th. And a couple country artists have been booked to perform, Keith Urban and Riley Green. Hootie and the Blowfish are also performing.
1: Love that.
0: And no big surprise, Taylor Swift is leading the pack of nominations with 8 nods. Not bad, Tay-Tay.
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10: Here's your WCDQ 106.3 forecast. Lows dip down to about 55 overnight under partly cloudy skies with a slight chance of rain showers. Westerly winds 8 to 15 miles per hour. I'm meteorologist Jennifer Wojcicki. Currently 61.

Our Up All Night is on. Katie Cook, Scott Gaines, the best music, straight talk with artists, and all the Nashville news. It's Pickle Jar Up All Night. You bring the coffee, we'll bring the country. Who needs sleep when you got bangers this good?

0: Dustin Lynch, Easy to Love. It's Pickle Jar up all night. It's Katie and Scott. ACMs are this coming Sunday, and Lainey Wilson is nominated for a big old armload of them. Now, the Laredo nomination, she was extremely happy with that one.
1: When I had heard the idea, I was like, man, when you think about Somewhere Over the Rainbow, it is so iconic, and it takes you back to your childhood. It's just like that innocent, happy time of your life. And I wanted the song to bring back memories for people and take them to a certain place in their mind, in their head. And it just means a lot to me that people in the industry think it's as good as what we thought it was the day that we finished it.
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Love that song. That is Hardy. Favorite country song on Pickle Jar, Up All Night. I'm in the mood for some Blake Shelton, but I kind of want his more serious side, Scott. Let's do Let Him In anyway. It's Pickle Jar, Up All Night.

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Megan Maroney, Beautiful Things. It's Pickle Jar Up All Night. It's Katie and Scott. I got a chance to go to Russell Dickerson's birthday party over at Ascend Amphitheater here in town. And that guy puts on a show, top to bottom, high energy. And he started the show with this one. Worth Your Wild, it's Russell Dickerson, Pickle Jar Up All Night.

0: Hit his pickle jar up all night. Did you catch American Idol Monday night? Brad Paisley was on there, and our buddy Lucas Leon got to play with Brad. So good to see Lucas get to go back on the show. And he is going to be coming back to our show. He'll be our guest in studio next Tuesday. We'll see what he's been up to since leaving Idol and hear about new music, too. He's got a new song to play us.
1: Yes, he does.
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8: Here's your WCDQ 106.3 forecast. Mainly clear overnight with a low of 55. West winds 8 to 15 miles per hour. Partly cloudy Wednesday. Daytime highs approaching 65. I'm meteorologist Jennifer Wojcicki. Currently 60.
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It's Pickle Jar Up All Night. Riley Green is going to be the next coach on The Voice for season 30. Very interested to see what kind of coach he's going to be. You know, he's got that swagger. He's so laid back. He doesn't get all hot and bothered. But you put him in that coach chair, he might get a little riled up.

0: Steve Wilson Jr., that is Gary. Pickle Jar up all night. It's Katie and Scott. Katie, I've got a very funny story concerning Pope Leo.
1: Ooh.
0: Okay, so when you're the Pope, you can't just go out into public anymore. So when he was elected Pope, he had to change some of his banking information. He had to change his address, obviously, to the Vatican, and his phone number. So he called his bank and said, hey, I need to make some changes, and gave him name and said, okay, I'm changing it from this to this. You would think the Vatican would be kind of a giveaway of the address. So he said, I need to do this, I need to do this. And the girl cuts him off and said, I'm sorry, you're going to have to come to one of the branches. He's like, I can't do that. And she said, well, you can't change any of this without being in person. He said, would it help if I was Pope Leo? She hung up on him. You don't hang up on the Pope.
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7: Here's your WCDQ 106.3 forecast. Mainly clear overnight with a low of 55. West winds 8 to 15 miles per hour. Partly cloudy Wednesday. Daytime highs approaching 65. I'm meteorologist Jennifer Wojcicki. Currently 60.

0: Pickle jar up all night. Our girl Megan Patrick, you might have seen, she recently made the very tough choice to cancel some summer tour dates.
1: Right.
0: She is, of course, expecting her first baby with husband Mitchell Tenpenny. And she had a really heartfelt post about it. She's like, look, you know, I just wanted to prove I can do anything. Women don't have to slow down a bit. But in reality, talking to her husband and her doctor and her family, they're kind of like, yeah, you probably should slow down a little, take care of yourself. So that's what she's doing. She's going to be our guest here in the studio in a couple weeks. Obviously, we'll talk more about it then. But yeah, Megan, you take care of you and baby.
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0: The ASAMs are coming up this Sunday. Women are leading the pack with nominations. And, of course, Shania Twain is the ACM host this year. We're all thrilled about that. She says women have always been kicking butt.
1: I think that the women in country music have always been giving great music, great songs, great performances. But I think the awareness of them being underappreciated is what is happening right now. So it's the awareness to wake up and say, hey, if we don't make room for this female talent, we are missing out. We are losing out. The fans are losing out. So this is just a moment for the women in country to step up, which they are doing, clearly, and shine. Show their talents, share their talents, and celebrate the fact that they are being highlighted.
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11: Here's your WCDQ 106.3 forecast. Mainly clear overnight with a low of 55. West winds 8 to 15 miles per hour. Partly cloudy Wednesday. Daytime highs approaching 65. I'm meteorologist Jennifer Wojcicki. Currently 59.
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1: ACM nominated Lainey Wilson, Somewhere Over Laredo. It's Pickle Jar Up All Night. Chris Jansen inside the top 10. It's Me and a Beer on Pickle Jar Up All Night.

0: We could know.
1: It's Pickle Jar Up All Night. It's Katie and Scott here. Hey, you might have seen in the news 1,500 beagles are being rescued from Ridgeland Farms in Wisconsin. Now, that's a breeding operation. They breed the beagles for research because beagles are famous for being so trusting and docile and easy to experiment on. Well, the farm has agreed to surrender their breeding license to avoid prosecution. Yes, on felony animal mistreatment charges. It's a big deal. The first 300 beagles have already been sent to Big Dog Ranch Rescue. They have received over 700 applications for adoption.
2: I would love to have one.
1: I know. Those sweet babies are going to have a whole new life free from the cage.
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8: Here's your WCDQ 106.3 forecast. Mainly clear overnight with a low of 55. West winds 8 to 15 miles per hour. Partly cloudy Wednesday. Daytime highs approaching 65. I'm meteorologist Jennifer Wojcicki. Currently 59.

0: Jacob Hackworth, what took you so long? It's Pickle Jar up all night. Katie and Scott, I don't believe you would be one of these people because you don't have to do this. Have you ever stretched something on a resume?
1: No, because I'm scared I'd just burn in hell or lightning would strike me down. No, I'm too much of a goody-goody, believe it or not.
0: Okay, they're saying that Gen Z is, like, really bad about lying on their resume, lying in interviews. And, okay, the biggest ones, the reasons for leaving a previous job, lied about years of experience, are they proficient in certain skills or tools, or even lied about interest in the role or even with the company because they just want the job. So, yeah, I didn't do any of that. I've stretched a couple of things, but I made up for it.
1: Hey, fake it till you make it.
0: Amen.
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Despicable Jar up all night. On the way, we got Alexandra Kay, Kenny Chesney. Right now, it is Lou Bryan, Country and She Knows It. It's Pickle Jar up all night.

0: Pickle Jar up all night. The ACMs, of course, are coming up this Sunday, and we all know a lot of these artists like to gamble.
1: Mm-hmm.
0: But in Shay Mooney's case, he learned you can't really keep up with Cole Swindell.
2: I am not a gambler myself, but I feel like there was one time we were out there that you and maybe Mr. Cole Swindell stayed out a little bit too late and maybe came straight to radio from
3: there was a time. There was a time. It wasn't slot machines. It was blackjack. And I will never forget that year. It was probably like 2014 or something. And Cole Swindell and I, he was like, man, you want to come down here and play a few hands of blackjack? The thing about Vegas is when you're playing, you don't know what time it is. You have no clue about the outside world. We sat there, and I will never forget just seeing Dan again. I like said goodnight to you guys, and then I saw him again, and they were like, we got radio room in like 15 minutes. So I think Cole and I went straight to the radio remotes that day from the tables. It was a long night. It wasn't even like that crazy. We're just sitting there, break even. I mean, who knows how much money was kind of exchanged. I didn't have very much to exchange. And I kind of learned my lesson of staying out late. I think everyone was like, hey, maybe don't do that again. So I learned my lesson. Go to bed early at the ACMs. It's a good idea, always.
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12: Here's your WCDQ 106.3 forecast. A mix of clouds and sun today, with daytime highs approaching 65. Northwest winds 10 to 15 miles per hour. I'm meteorologist Jennifer Wojcicki. Currently 58.
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Pickle Jar up all night. It's Katie and Scott. Tucker Wetmore picked up a piece of hardware from the ACMs. He is the new male artist of the year. So I'm sure I'll see him around this weekend. Here he is. It's Brunette. Pickle Jar up all night.

You're working just like we are. Good. We could use the help. It's Katie Cook and Scott Gaines. And this is Pickle Jar Up All Night.

0: Yes, Pickle Jar up all night. So excited for the ACMs coming up this weekend. Let's look at the Entertainer of the Year category. We've got Chris Stapleton, Cody Johnson, Jelly Roll, Lainey Wilson, Luke Combs, Megan Maroney, and Morgan Wallen. Who do you guys think is going to take home Entertainer? 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Leave us a message. 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
0: Here's your WCDQ 106.3 forecast. A mix of clouds and sun today with daytime highs approaching 65. Northwest winds 10 to 15 miles per hour. I'm meteorologist Jennifer Wojcicki. Currently 58.

0: The latest from Megan Maroney. She, of course, could have a huge night on Sunday at the ACM. She's one of only two women in the entertainer category, her and Lainey. But listen to this female category. We got Kelsey Ballerini, Ella Langley, Lainey, Megan, and Miranda Lambert. I would be shocked, honestly, if anyone but Ella Langley takes home female.
1: It's Ella's to lose. But, man, what a tough three-way of Ella, Lainey, and Megan.
0: You said three-way. In your dreams.
1: Oh. That's not even what I was thinking, but now I am.
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0: It's Pickle Jar Up All Night with Katie and Scott, and yep, we've been up all night, so it's time for us to get a little shut-eye, but if you're just getting your day started, be nice to everybody. Be nice to yourself, would you? We sure appreciate you, and we'll see you back here tomorrow night. Say goodbye, Scott.
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You made it to the middle of the week. I'm feeling pretty good about myself. I don't know about you. Post Malone, Blake Shelton on the way. I'm Scott Gaines. Josh Ross up in a minute. Carrie Underwood up in a second. And right now, George Burge and Luke Bryan. It is Ride, Ride, Ride. Good morning.

0: Zach John King at Get to Drinking. The ACMs are on Sunday. And Riley Green is very happy that Ella was able to jump on the song Don't Mind If I Do. And when he wrote it, he kind of had her in mind.
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2: Good Wednesday morning. Here's a look at what's going on in Montgomery County for May 13th, 2026. Crawfordsville Main Street received a national designation. They've been recognized as a 2026 affiliate for Main Street America, which is a network of around 450 other Main Street organizations across the United States. Crawfordsville Main Street got the award for their, quote, unwavering commitment to grassroots transformation and the extraordinary abilities of their staff, board of directors, and volunteers to respond to the needs of their community, end quote. Those were the words of Main Street America President and CEO Aaron Barnes. In other news, this Friday, May 15th, has been proclaimed as Lori Dossa Day in Montgomery County. She has worked for the county since 1979 and will retire on that Friday. That's all for this morning. For more local news, you can pick up a copy of the Journal Review at your local convenience store and check them out on the web at journalreview.com. You can also subscribe to them by calling their circulation department at 765-362-1200. From 7 a.m. till 4 p.m. I'm Curtis Broadstreet, reporting for Fork Broadcasting.
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13: Here's your WCDQ 106.3 forecast. A mix of clouds and sun today with daytime highs approaching 65. Northwest winds 10 to 15 miles per hour. I'm meteorologist Jennifer Wojcicki. Currently, it's 53 degrees.
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0: Alexandra Kay, Straight for the Heart. I'm not sure if you remember this story from last year. There was a guy from Florida who had stolen and swallowed Tiffany diamonds, which, yeah, those aren't cheap. He had to wait a couple of weeks for those to come out, but he did have to have x-rays. But in the x-rays, they found out he had also swallowed earrings. They had to wait for those to come out. It took about 2 weeks for all that stuff to come out. I was thinking, man, the damage that stuff could do on the inside of your body. He tried to represent himself in court, and that did not do him any good. He's looking at about 30 years. It's not the first time that he's actually, stolen something and then swallowed it. So he just needs to be behind bars.
1: This is Randy Glenn from Calvary Baptist with your morning boost. 2 Corinthians 9:7. For God loveth a cheerful giver. Sometimes in life it is difficult to be a cheerful giver when so many want to take advantage of the giving and the giver. But Scripture says God loves a cheerful giver. So how do we stay cheerful or sensitive in our giving? Reflect on God's blessing in your life. Remind yourself of God's promises of giving. Re-examine your heart as to why you are giving. Rest assured, God honors consistent generosity. And make today a great day.
2: Keeping an eye on feed costs and stay safe on that tractor. I'm Eric Pfeiffer. This is Hoosier Ag Today. Indiana livestock producers are keeping a close eye on feed costs as cattle prices continue to climb heading into the summer grilling season. With more, here's Greg Allen.
3: Brian Shooter, Executive Vice President for the Indiana Beef Cattle Association, says strong consumer demand for beef and tight cattle supplies are helping push prices to historically high levels across much of the country.
4: We spent a lot of time over the years working with our checkoff dollars to find ways to increase demand for beef. Today, we're seeing that demand continue to stay strong and support these good cattle prices that we're seeing now.
3: While grain prices have eased somewhat from recent highs, many farmers say volatility in commodity markets still creates uncertainty when planning for the months ahead.
4: A lot of our producers in Indiana are diversified. They're also corn and beans. And those enterprises are not quite as favorable as the beef industry right now. So a lot of producers are depending upon the income from these cattle operations to keep their operations viable.
3: Shooter says strong cattle markets are providing an opportunity for producers to recover from several difficult years marked by drought, inflation, and higher operating expenses. Retail beef demand also tends to increase as warmer weather arrives and families fire up their grills for holidays and summer gatherings.
4: It's critical to our industry to maintain that desire to be the center of the plate attraction for those parties and those grilling sessions.
3: Much will depend on weather conditions and crop development this growing season, which could influence feed availability and prices later this year. I'm Greg Allen.
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2: You can look at just about any list, and farming is frequently there within the top 10 most dangerous occupations in the United States based on fatality rates, with tractor rollovers being the leading cause of death.
6: Thanks to the rollover protective structure, or ROPS, we've made a lot of progress. Compared to when I was a young farm safety specialist, we've seen a dramatic reduction in farm fatalities, and that's largely because of rollover protection.
2: That's John Schutzke, Ag Safety and Health Specialist with University of Wisconsin Extension.
6: At the same time, we still see a lot of tractors out there without ROPS. Tractors can roll over either sideways, which typically involve either, rough terrain, people hit a rut, or they drive over a stump or a rock, or more often, a slope.
2: Other tractor incidents involve PTO entanglements. Schutzke says while these are fewer and farther between, we do still see them.
6: When they do happen, people underestimate how incredibly powerful even something like a 45 horsepower utility tractor, if you become entangled with that piece of equipment, If it's a piece of clothing, if it's the string from like a hoodie, if I start to get wrapped up, I actually begin to rotate with that shield.
2: The most common lost time work injuries happen when you're doing something so second nature, you're not even thinking about it. Falls that occur when getting on and off equipment.
6: And if you fall just a couple feet, yeah, you could sprain ankles, you could break legs. When you're getting on and off of that equipment, we always talk about 3 points of contact. By going from 2 to 3, you increase your stability by 50%.
2: As planting season continues, please stay safe out there. I'm Eric Pfeiffer, Hoosier Ag Today, Indiana's Farm Network.
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21: Here's your WCDQ 106.3 forecast. A mix of clouds and sun today with daytime highs approaching 65. Northwest winds 10 to 15 miles per hour. I'm meteorologist Jennifer Wojcicki. Currently, it's 53 degrees.
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0: Hey, it's Scott Gaines. 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
7: This is Hoosier Ag Today. It's the Wednesday Farm Market Preview. I'm Andy Eubank, and I'm joined by Arlen Suderman at StoneX. A day after a nice rally in corn, beans, and wheat following the USDA May crop update. Arlen, does that rally have legs?
8: Typically, the money flow tends to chase these things for several days, but we're already at substantially higher levels than we previously were. I think one of the big questions is, what does wheat do out of this? I think corn will follow the lead of wheat. Soybeans kind of have their own story with biofuel. They'll be following the soy oil price. With wheat, we have the industry tour of the Central Plains going on this week, where they're traveling through and testing wheat fields, actually counting heads and measuring heads at a time when temperatures are in their 90s to see if they confirm USDA's numbers or even suggest that maybe the crop's even smaller.
7: That is Arlen Suderman, and I'm Andy Eubank. 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

Jordan Davis, that's Turn This Truck Around. How are you? It's Scott Gaines. Thank you so much for hanging around. Dan and Shay Say So is on the way. Dierks Bentley here in a few. Sam Hunt gets us kicked off. And then, actually, after Dan and Shay, we're going to visit with them about what happened the very first time they went to the ACMs in Vegas. It involves staying out all night. Hang on, that story's on the way.

0: Say so. Dan and Shay, that is Say So. What a beautiful song. Cannot wait for that album to come out. ACMs are this coming Sunday. They are up for Duo of the Year again. And they remember their first time at the ACMs. It was in 2014. I'll let Dan tell the story because I would almost guess it's a little embarrassing for Shay.
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3: Good Wednesday morning. Here's a look at what's going on in Montgomery County for May 13th, 2026. Crawfordsville Main Street received a national designation. They've been recognized as a 2026 affiliate for Main Street America, which is a network of around 450 other Main Street organizations across the United States. Crawfordsville Main Street got the award for their, quote, unwavering commitment to grassroots transformation and the extraordinary abilities of their staff, board of directors, and volunteers to respond to the needs of their community, end quote. Those were the words of Main Street America President and CEO Aaron Barnes. In other news, this Friday, May 15th, has been proclaimed as Lori Dossa Day in Montgomery County. She has worked for the county since 1979 and will retire on that Friday. That's all for this morning. 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You can also subscribe to them by calling their circulation department at 765-362-1200. From 7 a.m. till 4 p.m. I'm Curtis Broadstreet, reporting for Fork Broadcasting.
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12: Here's your WCDQ 106.3 forecast. A mix of clouds and sun today with daytime highs approaching 65. Northwesterly winds 10 to 15 miles per hour. I'm meteorologist Jennifer Wojcicki. Currently, it's 54 degrees.
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0: Bailey Zimmerman, that is Chevy Silverado. Hannah Harper is the 24th season winner of American Idol. Of course, Jordan McCullough right behind her, and then Keila Richardson. If you got to watch, it was a three-hour finale, but man, what? I will say this is probably one of the strongest classes of talent that they've brought through. And it was really good. I mean, from the top 10 on, it was really, really strong. And they're going to start doing it again. In fact, they're going to go back to Nashville starting the first week in June. And they're going to start doing tryouts as they start over. I guess they had such good luck in Nashville the first time. They're going to try it again.
1: This is Randall Glenn from Calvary Baptist with your morning boost. Psalms 34, verse 1. I will bless the Lord at all times. His praise shall continually be in my mouth. There are those who live among us who are miserable. God does not want your life to be miserable. But how do people become miserable? They use I as often as possible. They are always sensitive to slights. They think about themselves only. They trust no one. They may be selfish, jealous, envious. They always look for faults in other people. All these traits will make your life miserable. But this is not God's plan. Overcome your life of being miserable and live a life of praise and make today a great day.
2: This is the Bloomberg Money Minute. Job cuts at Walmart, the retail giant laying off or relocating about 1,000 corporate workers. The big box store looking to consolidate its technology and artificial intelligence efforts. In recent years, Walmart has closed smaller office hubs while streamlining some operations in the process. Higher gas, higher groceries, and don't forget surging airfares. The impact of the Iran war hitting the economy as energy costs continue to surge. Consumer prices jumped the most since 2023 in April. That put pressure on stocks yesterday, with the S&P 500 dropping from a record high. This morning, stock futures are higher as President Trump arrives in Beijing. And Google has introduced a new high-end laptop segment called Google Book that will run Android and prominently showcase Gemini artificial intelligence. Partners Dell Technologies, Lenovo, and HP will debut models built on the platform in the coming months. It's expected to offer better performance than Google's Chromebooks. Courtney Donahoe, Bloomberg Radio.
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9: Here's your WCDQ 106.3 forecast. a mix of clouds and sun today with daytime highs approaching 65. Northwesterly winds 10 to 15 miles per hour. I'm meteorologist Jennifer Wojcicki. Currently, it's 54 degrees.
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0: Hey, it's Scott Gaines. Join me all this week. Las Vegas is calling and country music is answering. It's Scott Gaines with your heads up. 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

2 weeks at number one, Luke Combs, that is Sleepless in a Hotel Room. Okay, on the way, Megan Maroney's Beautiful Things, Riley Green, and then Luke Bryan. In fact, he's got a brand new album that will be out September 18th. It's called Signs, and he just announced a big tour to go with that as well. He's going to be one busy dude. Right now, Luke Bryan, Country, and She Knows It. It's Good Morning to You.

0: Megan Maroney, that is Beautiful Things. She is up for 9 ACM Awards. And in fact, one of those is a song she wrote with Mackenzie Carpenter called 6 Months Later. I think she's a little excited.
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3: Good Wednesday morning. Here's a look at what's going on in Montgomery County for May 13th, 2026. Crawfordsville Main Street received a national designation. They've been recognized as a 2026 affiliate for Main Street America, which is a network of around 450 other Main Street organizations across the United States. Crawfordsville Main Street got the award for their, quote, unwavering commitment.

0: amidst a grassroots transformation and the extraordinary abilities of their staff, board of directors, and volunteers to respond to the needs of their community, end quote. Those were the words of Main Street America President and CEO Aaron Barnes. In other news, this Friday, May 15th, has been proclaimed as Lori Dossa Day in Montgomery County. She has worked for the county since 1979 and will retire on that Friday. That's all for this morning. For more local news, you can pick up a copy of the Journal Review at your local convenience store and check them out on the web at journalreview.com. 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
6: Here's your WCDQ 106.3 forecast. A mix of clouds and sun today with daytime highs approaching 65. Northwesterly winds 10 to 15 miles per hour. I'm meteorologist Jennifer Wojcicki. Right now, it's 57 degrees.
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0: Lauren, Elena, Chase, Matthew, that's All My Exes. The ACMs are this Sunday. You can catch them live on Amazon Prime. Shania Twain is hosting, and we've been talking about this all week long. Every artist that's going to be a part of the ACMs wants to meet Shania, if they haven't already. Most of them probably haven't. But yeah, how excited would you be to meet Shania? She's excited to meet them.
1: This is Randy Glenn from Calvary Baptist Church with your morning boost. 1 Samuel chapter 30, verse 6 reads, "But David encouraged himself in the Lord." David was feeling discouraged, lonely, stressed, but he encouraged himself in the Lord. How did David encourage himself? He remembered the words that was written, "The Lord is a strong tower. When I am weak, he is strong. He gives power to the faint. Lo, he is with you always. The Lord is my shepherd. He leads me beside still waters. Walk by faith, not by sight." And then he also penned these words in Psalms 121, "Lifted up mine eyes to the hills from whence cometh my help, for my help cometh from the Lord." Encourage yourself today in the Lord and make today a great day.
2: 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President Trump said Tuesday that the U.S.-Iran ceasefire is on, quote, "massive life support," after he rejected Tehran's latest peace proposal. U.S. crude finished up over $3 to $102.02 a barrel. The average price for Indiana unleaded gas is $4.31. It's as high as $5 in Owen and Brown counties. Indiana diesel is averaging $6.01. Cash bids from Indiana ethanol plants include $5.05 in Portland, $5 in Union City, $4.95 in Alexandria, $4.85 in North Manchester, $4.80 in Climbers and South Bend. Louis Dreyfus in Claypool is paying $12.41 for beans delivered this month. I'm Eric Pfeiffer, Hoosier Ag Today, Indiana's Farm Network.
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6: Here's your WCDQ 106.3 forecast. A mix of clouds and sun today with daytime highs approaching 65. Northwesterly winds 10 to 15 miles per hour. I'm meteorologist Jennifer Wojcicki. Right now, it's 57 degrees.
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0: some Scotty McCreery right there for your morning commute. Good morning, everyone. You're listening to 106.3 WCDQ, and I have a full house. Quite literally, the station is filled with because I have some performers and directors for the Southmont Junior High School's production of Honk. And joining me right here is Taylor Norton, Sarah Huff, and Melissa Taylor. How are all three of you guys doing today?
1: Hi.
2: Fantastic.
1: Good.
2: Doing great.
0: So you guys are, so first of all, welcome to the station. I'm so glad that you guys came over. Just tell us a little bit about the show and just like what will people expect out of this performance?
1: So Honk is a story that is set with music. It's just the story of the ugly duckling learning about kids coming together, equality, inclusion, and just loving each other for who we are and not for the looks that are outside. So not only do our students get to learn about acting and singing, they also get a really good life lesson out of this as well. And so the audience, whenever they come, they can expect a fun time. It's got a lot of really good, fun jokes, both family-friendly and some that adults will understand. And then, just some good singing and a good time.
0: So this production is based off the story of the ugly duckling. Tell us a little bit, without spoiling, of course, some of the aspects of the story.
1: Well, it starts before the chicklings have hatched, and then all of a sudden there comes Ugly, and it takes us on a journey of Ugly and all of the characters and people that he gets to meet along the way and how he learns to be resilient and confident within himself.
0: And just like, so this is a little bit more, lighthearted. Just tell us about some of the production elements that the audience will get to experience, such as like the lighting, all of the set pieces, and just talk a little bit about that.
3: Well, when it comes to like the set, we're trying to set it in like the barn scene, like in a pond area. So it's kind of cool to be able to put that together and be able to see that come to life. When it comes to like the choreography, I mean, that's a lot of people's put a lot of time and effort into that, mm-hmm. not just one person. So it's taken a lot of time and to get those pieces moving. It's just overall just gonna be fun. I'm excited for this show. To some of the other ones that we've done in the past. I mean, I'm excited for all of them, but I'm excited about this one.
1: We've got fog included, mm-hmm. so bring a tissue if you are a little bit sensitive to fog. And of course, it's one of our productions, so something must fall from the ceiling.
3: Always.
1: So be prepared for that.
0: Well, a little bit like a 4D. It's more interactive.
1: Of course. It's wonderful.
0: Let's just talk about like how many years have you guys been involved with the Southmont? Let's start with you, Sarah.
1: I have been involved since I got hired at Southmont, so 5 years now. And I'm the director every fall and every spring.
0: So, what really brought you here to Southmont? Are you from Montgomery County?
1: I am not. I'm actually from Fort Wayne, Indiana.
0: Oh, wow.
1: Yeah, I used to work at Sweetwater, and then I...
0: Sweetwater, that's a big name. Look at that.
1: Yes, and then I came here and found my dream job of being a choir director in musicals and all the things that I love all together, and I got to meet some of the most incredible people, including the ones in this booth with me, and yeah, that's how I got to stay.
0: Well, that's fantastic. Excuse me. Since you're from Sweetwater, can you play any instruments?
1: Yes, I can play the flute and piano, and I am also a professional vocalist.
0: Well, that's fantastic. Taylor, what's your background with the theater?
3: Oh, well, I mean, I'm a Southmont graduate, so...
0: Oh, really?
3: Yep, I graduated in 2009, and I did all the show choirs and musicals all through high school myself. And then I danced through all that as well. I did 15 years of dance with Dance by Deborah, so that's where all my choreography stuff comes in. So that's why I help a lot with the choreography. And I got out of it for a while. I mean, life happened. I had kids and moved away, married my husband, military lifestyle. So I came back, and then now my child's doing it. So because of her, I was able to come back, and Sarah was graciously enough found out all my nifty stuff, my background. And she's like, you have to come on. So that's how I got back into it all. And it's been fun ever since. I think I started a few years ago when we did Cinderella. So it's been fun ever since, and I enjoy it. I look forward to many more years to come.
0: Well, that's fantastic. So just like give us some general details about the show. When's it going to be? Is it going to be this weekend?
1: Yes, the show is this Friday and Saturday at 7 p.m. in the Southmont Auditorium, and then also on Sunday at 2:30 p.m., also in the Southmont Auditorium. And the doors will open about an hour beforehand. Tickets are on sale online, and you can get it through our QR code that we've posted on all socials and around the school and around town in all of our posters. Or you can purchase at the door, but they are $10 for adults and $8 for students. And I believe 5 and under are free.
4: I believe so.
1: Yes.
0: All right. Well, thank you so much for joining me right here. Now, as per tradition, we're going to get to the students right here. We have a whole bunch of them, so we'll go ahead and get started right here. That's coming up right after this short one-minute break on 106.3.
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0: We are right back with the conversation with some of the cast and crew for the Southmont Junior High School's production of Honk. And join me right here in the studio are a couple of students, and then we'll rotate between each of the groups right here on the radio. Let's first start with you. What is your name?
7: My name is Harmony Norton.
0: Okay, Harmony. What is your character's name?
7: My character's name is Ida.
0: So how many years have you been involved in theater?
7: At Southmont for 3 years, and when I was in elementary school, I also did a theater club.
0: Oh, wow. Okay. So you're pretty experienced. So tell us a little bit about what your character is without spoiling too much, and just like what will the audience expect to get out of your performance?
7: So I am the mother of Ugly, which is one of the main characters. And so kind of with the storyline, I'm just taking care of him. And then I end up losing him. But then the ending is a very happy ending, so come to watch and you'll see.
0: And lastly, is there anyone that you want to say thank you to as you get ready to perform this weekend?
7: I want to say thank you to my mom, who is the choreographer, Taylor Norton.
0: Aww.
7: I'm very happy that my choir teacher, Miss Huff, got to let her come in and help, because I felt like that helped me get to be in the theater department more.
0: Well, thank you very much, and we look forward to your performance this weekend.
7: Thank you.
0: And you, sir, what's your name?
8: My name is Ronan Gentry.
0: And what's your character's name in the show?
8: My character's name is Drake.
0: Oh, really? how many years have you been involved in theater?
8: Counting this year is 3.
0: So tell us a little bit about Drake, and what is his character like?
8: Drake is the father of Ugly. He hates Ugly for most part because he is, well, ugly.
0: Oh, wow.
8: He's very...
0: That's a little mean.
8: That's just my character, man.
0: And lastly, is there anyone that you want to say thank you to as you get ready to perform?
8: I'd like to give thanks to Mrs. Huff for directing this entire show. And... Oh, my sister, she... She is also in the show. I worked really hard to get her into the show. I'm very proud of her. Don't let her know that.
0: Oh, well, hey, I will certainly not, but I'm sure someone else may. But thank you so much for joining me, guys. Cool.
8: You're welcome.
0: Yeah, of course. And let's go ahead and rotate to the next group right here. Yeah, go ahead. Hello, welcome. Come on in. You guys are now on the hot seat. Let's start with you. What is your name, and how many years have you been involved in theater?
4: My name is Kinsley Price, and I've been in theater for 2 years.
0: And what is your character's name in this performance?
4: My character is Grace in Mother Swan.
0: Okay, and what is your character like?
4: Grace is a very self-centered Queen of the Duckyard character.
0: Of the Duckyard. I love it. And is there anyone that you want to say thank you to as you get ready to perform this weekend?
4: To Taylor Norton and Sarah Huff and Taylor, because they've done so much.
0: Oh, well, thank you very much. And you, what is your name? Give me 1 second here.
9: Yay.
0: And you, what is your name, and what is your character's name?
9: My name is Sydney Alford, and my character's name is Turkey.
0: Okay, and how many years have you been involved in theater?
9: 0.
0: Oh, really? So this is your very first performance?
9: Yeah.
0: What is your character like?
9: I say she's kind of like, she kind of doesn't like anyone different than the normal, and she really revolves around Grace a lot.
0: Kind of like the odd duckling. is there anyone they want to say thank you to?
9: Sarah Huff and my dad.
0: Aw. Well, thank you both very much, and we look forward to your performances this weekend. Let's go ahead and get the other two. Hello, come on in. Let's start with you over there. What is your name, and how many years have you been involved in theater?
10: My name is Oliver Pattingale, and I've been in theater for 3 years.
0: All right. What is your character's name?
10: I play the role of Ugly.
0: Okay, and what is Ugly like in this performance?
10: He is, like, figuring out who he is and where he belongs and realizing that he shouldn't be different than others.
0: And lastly, is there anyone that you'd like to say thank you to as you get ready to perform this weekend?
10: My family and my choir teacher and everyone that helped me.
0: Well, thank you very much, and we look forward to your performance. And you over there, what is your name?
11: I'm Mackenzie Bullock.
0: Okay, Mackenzie, what is your character's name?
11: My character's name is Penny.
0: How many years have you been involved in theater?
11: This is my first year.
0: Oh, wow. Well, congratulations. And what is your character like in this performance?
11: My character actually ends up being Ugly's girlfriend at the end of the musical, and I'm really kind.
0: Oh, and is there anyone they want to say thank you to as they get ready to perform?
11: Just my family and friends, and thank you to Mrs. Huff and Taylor.
0: Oh, well, thank you both very much for coming in to talk with me, and I look forward to your performance this weekend. Let's go ahead and get the next two. Welcome. All right. Let's start with you over there. What's your name?
12: Juliet Miller.
0: Okay, Juliet, what is your character's name?
12: My character's name is Jay Bird, a.k.a. Magpie, and I am, like, the news reporter of the whole story.
0: Gotcha. How many years have you been involved in theater?
12: I've done 3 musicals here at South now.
0: Wow. And what is your character like? You said that they're the news reporter?
12: Mm-hmm. Yeah, I'm just very trying to get all of the information.
0: As always, whenever you're a reporter. And lastly, is there anyone you want to say thank you to as you get ready to perform this weekend?
12: I would like to say thank you to my mom, who has been so helpful in making bake sale treats and bringing me to and from rehearsal all the time.
0: Oh, well thank you very much for joining me. You over there, what's your name?
13: Henrietta, but my real name is Shiloh Newland.
0: Gotcha. So Henrietta is your character's name?
13: Yes.
0: Gotcha. How many years have you been involved in theater?
13: This is my first year.
0: Wow, okay. And what is Henrietta like in this performance?
13: So I'm an aunt, and I'm really involved with the family, and I just take care of the ducklings.
0: And lastly, is there anyone they want to say thank you to as they get ready to perform?
13: I would like to say thank you to Miss Huff for giving me a chance in theater, and it's been really fun so far.
0: Oh, well, thank you both very much for joining me, and we look forward to your performances this weekend. Let's go ahead and move on to the next two. Hello? Anyone out there? Hello, welcome.
14: Hi.
0: Let's start with you. What is your name and what is your character's name?
14: My name is Adeline England and my character's name is Maureen.
0: And how many years have you been involved in theater?
14: I've been involved in theater for 2 years and I did theater club for 3.
0: Wow. And what is your character like in this performance?
14: She's Ida's best friend and she kind of like supports her through like her pregnancy, I guess. And then she like kind of separates from her and goes to another character, Henrietta. And yeah.
0: And lastly, is there anyone they want to say thank you to as they get ready to perform?
14: Mrs. Huff and Taylor for like putting on this production.
0: Mm-hmm.
14: And yeah, that's all.
0: Okay. Well, thank you very much. And you over there, what's your name?
15: I'm Autumn. And I was cast as the cat.
0: As the cat, okay. And how many years have you been involved in theater?
15: 3 years, but this is my first at Southmont.
0: Gotcha. So where'd you come, what was your, where'd you come from?
15: Southmont.
0: Gotcha. And what is your character like?
15: The cat, she's the villain of the, like, musical. She captures Ugly.
0: Okay. And is there anyone that they want to say thank you to? Is it great to perform?
15: I want to thank Mrs. Huff and Miss Taylor for making the show happen.
0: Well, fantastic. Thank you both, and we look forward to your performances this weekend. Moving on to the next two. Welcome. Come on in. All right. Let's start with you. What is your name, and what is your character's name?
16: I'm Raylan West, and my character's name is Beaky.
0: And how many years have you been with theater?
16: This is my first year.
0: Cool. And what is your character like in this performance?
16: She's like very dramatic and kind of rude to Ugly.
0: Oh my goodness. And is there anyone they want to say thank you to as they get ready to perform this weekend?
16: My family and my friends and Mrs. Huff.
0: Well, thank you very much. And let's go over to you. What is your name and what is your character's name?
17: My name is Ian Miller and my character's name is Billy, and, yeah.
0: Okay, and how many years have you been with theater?
17: This is my first year.
0: Fantastic, and what is your character like on the stage?
17: He's, like, surprised at everything, and he's, yeah.
0: And is there anyone they want to say thank you to?
17: Miss Huff and Miss Taylor.
0: Well, fantastic. Well, thank you both very much. Let's go ahead and move on to the next duo right here. Hello, come on in. Let's start with you over there. What is your name and what's your character's name?
18: My name is Eliana Franklin and I play Fluff.
0: And how many years have you been with theater?
18: This is my first year.
0: And what's your character like on the performance?
18: Well, my character is like, she's like very happy. She's like the happiest out of all of the group.
0: And lastly, is there anyone they want to say thank you to as they get ready to perform?
18: My family, my friends, and Mrs. Huff.
0: Well, fantastic. Thank you very much for talking with me. And you, what's your name?
19: I'm Arabella Jackson, and I'm Downey.
0: Gotcha. And how many years have you been involved in theater?
19: This is my first year.
0: And what is your character like? What's her personality?
19: She's kind of, like, a little stupid. She doesn't really comprehend stuff as much.
0: And lastly, is there anyone you want to say thank you to as they get ready to perform?
19: Miss Taylor and Miss Huff.
0: Well, thank you both very much. It sounds like it's going to be a great performance, and we look forward to seeing it. Let's go ahead and move on to the next one. Hello! What is your... let's start with you. What is your name, and what's your character's name?
20: I'm Madeline, and I play Dot.
0: And how many years have you been involved in theater?
20: I've been in theater for 4 years.
0: And what is your character like?
20: She's very motherly to Ugly, and she tries to get Ugly to, like, find his mom.
0: Oh, and lastly, is there anyone you want to say thank you to?
20: I would like to thank my parents and my friends and Miss Huff.
0: Oh, well, thank you very much. And let's go over to you. What's your name and what's your character's name?
17: So my name is Damon Taylor, and my character is Greylag.
0: And how many years have you been involved in theater?
17: 5 years.
0: And what is your character's personality like?
17: So he's a Army veteran, Goose, and the husband of Dot. And he usually is more strict around and takes more things serious.
0: And lastly, is there anyone you want to say thank you to as you get ready to perform?
17: My family, Miss Taylor and Miss Huff.
0: All right. Well, thank you both for stopping in, and we look forward to your performance. Let's go ahead and get the next two in, the next duo. Hello. Welcome. Welcome in. No, don't be shy. Okay, let's start with you. What is your name and what is your character's name?
2: I am Ivy Arthur, and I play as the Bullfrog.
0: Gotcha. And how many years have you been involved in theater?
2: About 3.
0: Wow, okay. And what is your character like? What's their personality?
2: So, like, the Bullfrog is, like, a, kind of like a jokester old man, I believe. And, like, he sings a song to Ugly about how someone, despite, like, him being different and not like the rest, is going to love him for who he is.
0: Oh, and is there anyone who wants to thank you to as a creator perform this weekend?
2: I want to thank the directors, Ms. Huff, Taylor, and also my mom and my sister for helping me with my costume.
0: Oh, well, thank you very much for talking with me. And you, what's your name?
21: I'm Hadley Arnett.
0: What is your character's name?
21: Barnacles.
0: Barnacles?
21: Yeah.
0: Gotcha. And how many years have you been involved in theater?
21: This is my first year.
0: And what is your character's personality like?
21: So I have to say that he's kind of stupid, but also like he's like this army veteran too, just like Greylag and Dalt. He's also like kind of literal, just like proven like by like one scene.
0: And is there anyone you want to say thank you to as you get ready to perform?
21: My brain cells, my cat, and my I don't know, my sanity, yeah.
0: Your sanity, okay. Well, thank you. Well, thank you very much for talking with us, or talking with me. Thank you.
21: Okay.
0: Move on to the next two. Hello, come on in. Let's start with you. What is your name, and what's your character's name?
22: Bewick.
0: And how many years have you been involved in theater?
22: This is my first year.
0: And what is your character like? What's her personality?
22: So I had to create it myself, and I decided to make her nice and pretty much fancy.
0: Okay, and is there anyone that they want to thank as you get ready to perform?
22: I would like to thank my brother for helping me, and my mom for giving me encouragement.
0: Oh, well, thank you very much for talking with me. And you, what's your name?
23: My name is Pinkfoot.
0: And how many years have you been involved in theater?
23: This is my first year.
0: And what is your character's personality like?
23: I also had to make mine up, but I think how I feel like Pinkfoot would be like, I think he'd be a great listener, and I think he's like very understanding and very nice towards his family.
0: And lastly, is there anyone that you'd like to thank as you get ready to perform?
23: Oh, I would thank my mom and dad because they were the ones always telling me they're proud of that I've pushed myself out of my comfort zone.
0: And hey, that's a very big thing. And thank you both very much for talking with me, and we look forward to your performance.
22: Yay!
0: Let's move on to the next two. Hello, come on in. All right, so let's start with you. What is your name, and what is your character's name?
24: My name's Avari Hammers, and my character is, like, the ensemble group.
0: Okay, and how many years have you been involved in theater?
24: 3 years.
0: And what is your character's personality like?
24: Well, it's not, like, a character, so we have, like, a whole group where we just, like, sing for background and songs.
0: Gotcha, and is there anyone that wants to thank you to as a character to perform?
24: My friends, my family, and Miss Huff and Miss Taylor.
0: Oh, well, thank you very much for talking with me. And you, what is your name?
1: My name's Evie Stevens.
0: And are you playing a character?
1: No, I'm crew.
0: Gotcha, you're crew. And what is your role?
1: We carry stuff on stage and backstage, and we help out with the characters get ready.
0: Gotcha. And how many years have you been involved?
1: This is my first year.
0: Gotcha. What really got you into theater?
1: My friends. And I just really liked show choir, and I thought it'd be really fun.
0: Cool. And is there anyone that you want to say thank you to?
1: My family and Miss Huff.
0: Well, thank you both very much, and we look forward to the show this weekend. Let's go ahead and move on to the next duo. Hello. Let's start with you. What is your name, and are you cast or crew?
3: I'm Avalyn Simpson, and I'm crew.
0: Gotcha. And what is your role?
3: Just to help out with anything Miss Huff needs or any of the character needs.
0: Gotcha. What really got you into theater? What really got you interested?
3: So my sister was really big in theater, and like she's my role model, so then I just like went after her.
0: And how many years have you been involved?
3: This is my first year.
0: Gotcha. And is there anyone who wants to say thank you to?
3: Miss Huff and my family.
0: Oh, fantastic. And you, what's your name?
5: I'm Emma Gleason.
0: And are you cast or crew?
5: Crew.
0: Gotcha. And what is your role behind the production of this performance?
5: I help move props and anything that really needs to get on and off stage and do whatever needs done.
0: What really got you into theater?
5: Growing up, I'd go watch theater productions with my family.
0: Cool. And is there anyone who wants to say thank you to as a great to prepare for the production?
5: Mrs. Huff and my family.
0: Well, fantastic. Well, thank you both very much. And we look forward to your production right here coming this weekend. Move on to the next duo. Hello.
6: Hello.
0: What is your name, and are you cast or crew?
6: My name's Ava. I'm crew.
0: Gotcha. And what is your role?
6: So we play music for the musicals.
0: What really got you into theater?
6: I would say my friends, like, encouraging me to be more involved in, like, the musicals.
0: Oh, and how many years have you been involved?
6: 4 years.
0: Gotcha, wow. And is there anyone who wants to thank you to as you get ready for this production?
6: My friends, who encouraged me for it.
0: Oh, well, thank you very much. And you, what is your name?
7: My name is Jasmine.
0: And how many years have you been involved with the theater? First of all, are you cast or crew?
7: I'm crew.
0: Gotcha. And how many years have you been involved?
7: I've been with a crew for 4 years.
0: Wow. What really got you into theater?
7: I don't know, like lots of kind of role models. I've always kind of been interested in subject, like with school stuff and all that, just kind of listening.
0: Well, fantastic. And lastly, is there anyone that they want to say thank you to? Was it great for this production?
7: Well, probably Ava, because she did music first. I'm like, that sounds really cool. So I did music too because of it, and I'm hooked. I like it.
0: Well, thank you both very much for joining me right here, and we look forward to your production. Thank you. Got the next duo right here. Hello.
25: Hello.
0: What is your name, and how many years have you been? Are you cast or crew?
25: I'm Annie Alisi. I'm tech crew. Yeah.
0: Gotcha. And how many years have you been involved doing that?
25: Two now. Four musicals.
0: Gotcha. Wow. And what really got you into theater?
25: Probably my friend here, Rosalind.
0: Oh.
25: Told me to do it. Needed two spotlights, so.
0: And is there anyone they want to say thank you to?
25: Rosalind.
0: Oh. You're and so speaking of which, I assume you're Rosalind.
25: Yes.
0: What is your crew as well, correct?
25: Yes, I do. Spotlight.
0: Gotcha. Wow. Okay. And yes. How many years have you been involved?
25: This is now my fifth year.
0: And how many years? I'm sorry. What really got you into theater?
25: I think I've just always loved musicals, and I'm just a theater kid at heart.
0: Oh. So. And is there anyone that they want to say thank you to?
25: Our amazing director, Miss Huff.
0: Oh, well, thank you both very much, and yes. It's very nice to get a couple of lifelong friends. Yes. That's cool.
25: Yep.
0: Well, thank you both very much, and we look forward to your production.
25: Thank you.
0: Thank you. Got the next duo right here. Hello.
26: Hi.
0: What is your name, and what is your, are you cast or crew?
26: My name is Britta, and I am crew.
0: Gotcha. And how many years have you been involved?
26: This is my second year.
0: And what really got you into theater?
4: I'd say my friends, they were telling me how like fun it is and I like the environment.
0: Oh, and is there anyone that they want to say thank you to?
4: Probably Miss Betsy Teague. She really encourages me. So.
0: Oh, well, thank you very much. And it looks like we have three people in here. Whoever wants to go first, what's your name and how many years have you been involved in theater?
8: My name is Grace, and I've been in theater since 6th grade, so 5 years.
0: Gotcha. So are you cast or crew?
8: I'm crew.
0: Gotcha. And what really got you into being crew for theater?
8: I would just say my friends and also just seeing it like kind of advertised in our school, and I just thought it looked fun, and I needed an extracurricular.
0: Oh, okay. And what is your is there anyone that they want to say thank you to?
8: Our amazing director, Mrs. Huff, and my mom.
0: Well, thank you very much. And let's go ahead. Would you like to? Okay, yeah. And what is your name?
9: Ellie.
0: And are you cast or crew?
9: I'm crew.
0: Gotcha. And how many years have you been involved?
9: This is my first year.
0: Okay. And what is? How many years have you been involved in theater?
9: I think probably my first like 1 year, maybe two.
0: Gotcha. And is there anyone that you want to say thank you to as a character perform?
9: Probably our director and just everyone that's in the play making it possible for us to just be in it and to be involved.
0: Well, thank you very much, and we look forward to your guys' production for this performance tonight. Or not tonight, this weekend.
9: Thank you.
0: That's all. Let's go in and go to a quick break. We'll get back to the directors here shortly to kind of wrap up the talk right here. Let's come up right here on 106.3 WCDQ right after this legal ID.
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0: We're on the phone with...
13: We are talking about the...

0: High School that's coming up right here this weekend. And join me right here again are the directors Taylor and Sarah. Thank you both very much. It was very fun.
1: Thank you for having us. We
2: yes, thank you.
0: Yeah, of course. And just kind of wrapping up the show right here, or the interview rather, we'll just like invite everyone out. When will the performance be? How can people get tickets? And just is there anything that you guys would want to say to kind of invite everyone out?
1: Yeah, so it's totally family friendly. So bring everybody, all ages. It's fun. It's lighthearted. It's springtime, really, in a show. So bring everybody. Southmont High School Auditorium. Just come through the main doors right there on 231. And we have tickets for sale online through our QR code that we've posted on socials and also on our posters around town. But you can also purchase tickets at the door. $10 for adults, $8 for students, and then children under 5 are free.
0: Okay.
1: And, so the show is this Friday and Saturday from at 7 p.m. And doors open at 6. And then on Sunday at 2:30 p.m., the show will start and doors open at 1:30.
0: And is there anything, Taylor, that you want to add to kind of help to kind of invite everyone out to the show this weekend?
2: I'm pretty sure Sarah pretty much summed it all up there, but I just say come on out. It's going to be a fun time. And, like I said, it's a really cute show and I'm excited about this one. So hopefully we'll be able to bring it to light and serve it right.
0: Well, I'm very excited. It sounds like it's going to be a very fun and unique show. And we both wish everyone, both cast and crew and the directors, for the best of luck for their performances this weekend.
1: Thank you so much.
2: Thank you.
0: Again, that is Honk, a performance by Southmont Junior High School. That will be this weekend on Friday night at 7 o'clock, Saturday night at 7 o'clock, and on Sunday night at 2:30. You hear some Josh Ross right here on 106.3 WCDQ. Have a great morning.

0: how you look moving on.
1: Good morning. Happy Wednesday. July 31st, he will release his fourth album. It is Shaboozey with Good News.

Chicago.

0: That is John Party with Boots Off. Now, if you recall, he also has two other songs about boots, Head Over Boots and Dirt on My Boots. So what is it about boots that he loves so?
1: Third time's a charm. But, you know, it's been 10 years since the Boots song, so I've read dust off the old titles in the songwriting book and write another one. I didn't want to title it Boots Off, but there was just no way around it. And then everybody was like, we love it. So people love boots. Everybody's got boots on.
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6: Here's your WCDQ 106.3 forecast. Cloudy skies with a few peaks of sun today, with daytime highs approaching 65. Northwesterly winds 10 to 20 miles per hour. I'm meteorologist Jennifer Wojcicki. Currently 58.
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0: John Morgan with Kid Myself. I'm Sherry Farmer, and I love those out-of-the-ordinary holidays. Anything that gives us extra reason to celebrate the day and have a little fun. And today, well, there's several things that we can take part in. Today is Top Gun Day. Watch the movie. It's good stuff. Tulip Day. It is also Cough Drop Day. So, you know, Luden's always been my favorite. Are they candy? Are they really cough drops? I'm not sure. but speaking of food, today is also Hummus Day, Fruit Cocktail, and Apple Pie Day. So there's lots to celebrate today. Have some fun with that. On the way, we're going to get back to the music with Bailey Zimmerman, Where It Ends.
1: This is a Bloomberg Money Minute. Bed Bath & Beyond is making a comeback. Following its 2023 bankruptcy filing, the popular national retailer is scheduled to return to 98 locations nationwide. It won't be in standalone sites, though, but rather in existing Container Store locations. The Texas-based company's CEO says it's begun clearing out 30% of its inventory to make room for Bed Bath & Beyond products. Target is replacing its entire fleet of shopping carts with an easier-to-steer model as part of a multi-billion dollar turnaround push to win back frustrated customers. The new carts, about 500,000 of them, will roll out over the next few years. And McDonald's will be putting its name on the Chicago Fire Football Club's new $750 million field in the restaurant chain's first-ever naming rights deal for a major professional U.S. sports stadium. The new stadium will be called McDonald's Park and include a flagship restaurant. Stocks are lower on Wall Street, with the major averages down between a tenth and two-thirds percent. Erica Herskowitz, Bloomberg Radio.
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6: Here's your WCDQ 106.3 forecast. Cloudy skies with a few peaks of sun today, with daytime highs approaching 65. Northwesterly winds 10 to 20 miles per hour. I'm meteorologist Jennifer Wojcicki. Currently 58.
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0: South of Sanity, that is Zach Top. The franchise has been so successful. There's been 11 movies made, Fast and Furious. And now Vin Diesel has announced that Peacock is going to launch 4 Fast and Furious TV shows, but no titles or premiere dates have been disclosed as of yet. What a difference a couple hours or a couple weeks will make. Well, I'll try to keep you in the know. But I have a feeling that's going to go over really well because, you know, everybody loves those. The cars are so awesome. And I like the cars. And anyway, yeah. And then there's that storyline. It's pretty good, too. But I really like to see those cars. I do. And when they, how they do the things and the jumps and the blah, blah, blah. Yeah, that. All of that. Jason Aldean is up next, but don't tell on me.
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0: The hell you are. That is Ashley Cook. Let's do it. Let's buckle up and go back in time. Going all the way back this day in history, which is May 13th. Our first stop is the year 1607, and that is when the settlement of Jamestown began. On this date in 1918, the first U.S. airmail stamps are issued. And in 2014, Christopher Columbus's flagship, the Santa Maria, was discovered off the coast of Haiti. And there you have it, this day in history. Moving forward, we will get to Corey Kent and Co. Witzel.
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4: Here's your WCDQ 106.3 forecast. Cloudy skies with a few peaks of sun today, with daytime highs approaching 65. Northwesterly winds 10 to 20 miles per hour. I'm meteorologist Jennifer Wojcicki. Currently 60.
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0: Me and a beer, that is Chris Jansen. Now that there are so many people dropping weight, the GLP-1s, the weight loss, of course, all brides want to look fabulous on their wedding day. And, well, if you've ever gotten married and you've done the whole dress thing, well, you have to get fitted many times, right? And a new service at David's Bridal is aimed at easing brides' anxiety over the wedding dress, as more and more, you know, brides are losing weight. So David's Bridal CEO Kelly Cook spoke with ABC News live about the nationwide chain's new Fit Guarantee, which is rolling out this month to help eliminate that anxiety. Okay, because, you know, you lose weight, and your dress is not going to fit you the same. So this is supposed to help brides who are wanting to, you know, look their best that special day. Size anxiety has always been a thing, apparently, for the big wedding day. And they found that at the end of last year, David's Bridal saw a 25% increase in rush orders and a 20% increase in brides buying dresses within 8 weeks of their wedding because they knew they were going to be losing weight rapidly. And so they waited till, you know, later to get the dress to begin with. So something to keep in mind if you are getting ready to say I do and you're losing weight. Carrie Underwood is next with All American Girl.
1: Indiana livestock producers are keeping a close eye on feed costs as cattle prices continue to climb heading into the summer grilling season. I'm Greg Allen. This is Hoosier Ag Today. Brian Shooter, Executive Vice President for the Indiana Beef Cattle Association, says
2: we spent a lot of time over the years working with our checkoff dollars to find ways to increase demand for beef. Today, we're seeing that demand continue to stay strong and support these good cattle prices that we're seeing now.
1: While grain prices have eased somewhat from recent highs, many farmers say volatility in commodity markets still creates uncertainty when planning for the months ahead.
2: A lot of our producers in Indiana are diversified. They're also corn and beans, and those enterprises are not quite as favorable as the beef industry right now. So a lot of producers are depending upon the income from these cattle operations to keep their operations viable.
1: I'm Greg Allen, Hoosier Ag Today, Indiana's Farm Network.
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12: Here's your WCDQ 106.3 forecast. Cloudy skies with a few peaks of sun today, with daytime highs approaching 65. Northwesterly winds 10 to 20 miles per hour. I'm meteorologist Jennifer Wojcicki. Currently 60.
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0: turn this truck around, that is Jordan Davis. Where are they now? American swimmer and six-time Olympic gold medal winner Ryan Locht is a coach. Yeah, he's joining the coaching staff of the Missouri State Swim Program. And if you're thinking, how on earth could they afford an Olympic winner, right? Six-time! Well, apparently, it's $34 an hour. Now, no idea whether or not it's a 40-hour work week. So I was like, let me do some math. And I'm not the best at math. But if you do 40 hours a week, there's 4 weeks a month, 12 months a year. That's a little over $65,000 a year. That just doesn't seem enough money for an Olympic gold medal winner. But maybe my math is wrong. Maybe. But I'm glad to know that he's, you know, helping others. George Burge and Luke Bryan, next with Ride, Ride, Ride.
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If you want to plan something different to do this weekend, maybe you want to head up to Northeast Ohio. Because apparently there have been several reported Bigfoot sightings. So maybe you want to do a little camping.

That is Kane Brown with Woman and the very special woman in his life, his wife, Caitlin Brown. The two of them have yet another duet. It is their fourth, and you can find it on Disney's Main Street Country EP. And for this one, Caitlin was pretty much

0: much making the decisions in the driver's seat?
1: I chose the song. We didn't really give Kane much of a say in it. One of my most favorite Disney songs, Beauty and the Beast, is by far the best line.
2: Yeah. I just went along with whatever she said. Disney is magical.
1: We spend so much time at Disney. We take our family multiple times throughout the year. It's our favorite place.
2: I've seen a lot of comments since we've posted this, but it's cool that we get to reimagine this song for the new generation.
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21: Here's your WCDQ 106.3 forecast. Mainly cloudy skies expected this afternoon with daytime highs approaching 65. Northwesterly winds 10 to 20 miles per hour. I'm meteorologist Jennifer Wojcicki. Right now, 61.
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0: get to drinking. That is Zach John King. It's time for your random stat of the day, and it's all about cereal, right? It was much easier to eat as a kid because it didn't follow me as much. You know what I mean? I don't burn off that kind of cereal like I used to. But Americans apparently are favorite cereal, according to a recent survey. Fruit Loops at number one, the most popular in 13 states. Rice Krispies and Cheerios tied for second with 5 states, followed by Trix with 4. And that's according to Independent. If you want to see the full story about all the cereals we love and where your favorite is on the chart. So check that out. In the meantime, we're going to get back to the music. Chris Stapleton is next with You Should Probably Leave.
1: This is Hoosier Ag, today's Wednesday Midday Farm Market Update. I'm CJ Miller. USDA's WASDE report from Tuesday is projecting abundant supplies of corn and soybeans, but drought across much of the U.S. may lead to tighter supplies of wheat. The markets are also keeping a close eye on President Trump's summit this week with China's leader Xi Jinping to see if any additional U.S. soybean sales come about from their meeting. July corn up 4 cents at 484. September corn 4 1/4 higher, 490.5. July soybeans gaining 7 1/4 at 1234. August beans 7.5 higher, 1229.25. But July wheat unchanged at 679. June live cattle climbing $3.05 to 250.72. And June lean hogs $2.85 higher at 101.27. HoosierAgToday.com's your website for all the latest farm news. I'm CJ Miller, Hoosier Ag Today, Indiana's Farm Network.
2: This is a Bloomberg Money Minute. Expect this Christmas to cost you more because Chinese suppliers to major retailers like Walmart and Costco are raising prices for the first time in years to offset surging raw material, energy, and transportation costs. That's adding to U.S. consumer anxiety. Some CEOs say their shoppers are already running low on money. President Trump is in China with about a dozen top American CEOs. He's scheduled to meet with Xi Jinping around 10 p.m. tonight. That's Wall Street time, to discuss trade deals, tariffs, the war in Iran, the squeeze on oil supplies, and Taiwan. While Wall Street waits for that, stocks are mixed right now. The Dow is down 0.4%, the Nasdaq up 0.2%, the S&P up slightly. And Lego, celebrating the 25th anniversary of the first Lord of the Rings movie, it's putting out a more than 8,000-piece set of Gondor's White City of Minas Tirith, retail price $650 in stores June 4th. 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
10: Here's your WCDQ 106.3 forecast. Mainly cloudy skies expected this afternoon, with daytime highs approaching 65. Northwesterly winds 10 to 20 miles per hour. I'm meteorologist Jennifer Wojcicki. Currently 61.
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0: That is Luke Combs with Be By You. 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
6: 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Energy markets are holding steady this afternoon as the world keeps a close eye on global headlines. Investors are currently weighing a delicate ceasefire in the Middle East against the anticipation of a high-stakes summit in Beijing. Crude oil is currently trading up 80 cents, sitting at $102.98. per barrel. The Hoosier State continues to see a significant advantage at the pump compared to the rest of the country. Indiana's unleaded average is $4.28, which is 23 cents lower than the national average. Here are the latest corn bids from ethanol plants across Indiana. Portland, $5.08, $5.04 Union City, $4.99 Alexandria, and in Rensselaer, $4.74. Over at Louis Dreyfus and Claypool, they're currently paying $12.48 for beans delivered by May 31st. I'm Greg Allen, Hoosier Ag Today, Indiana's Farm Network.
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Thank you so much for sharing your Wednesday with us. We are just rolling through the workday, one great song at a time. We're going to get to Toby Keith and Lo Cash in just a few. But right now it is Justin Moore with Time's Ticking.

0: That was Low Cash with Wrong Hearts, a song that's reminiscent of those 90s classics by Garth Brooks and Rascal Flatts when it comes to love, according to Preston and Chris, who helped co-write the song.
1: The song is basically a journey to find the right one. I mean, you're going to go through lots of stuff. There's a lot of things.
2: Broken hearts.
1: Some ex-girlfriends. I'm like, oh, man, it's horrible.
2: You're going to find some ex-girlfriends.
1: Yeah, glad that didn't work out. You know, but it's almost like the Garth Brooks song, you know, God's Greatest Gift or Unanswered Prayers.
2: Yeah.
1: And it's kind of like that.
2: The broken road, you know, that kind of a sentiment.
1: Led the way to who we are today.
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10: Mainly cloudy skies expected this afternoon with daytime highs approaching 65. Northwesterly winds 10 to 20 miles per hour. I'm meteorologist Jennifer Wojcicki. Right now, 59.
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0: I Can't Love You Anymore. That is Ella Langley and birthday boy Morgan Wallen, who is turning 33 years old today. So if today is your birthday, you share it with him as well as my Yorkies, two of them, my two boys. One sadly has passed away. He's having his first heavenly birthday, Clark. And then Bruce, he is 17 today. So today is a wonderful day in my household. And for you, perhaps if you have a birthday too, it's pretty exciting that you're sharing it with Stevie Wonder as well. He's now 76. Dennis Rodman is 65. Darius Rucker is 60 today. Lena Dunham is 40, and so is Robert Pattinson. So happy birthday, everybody. Make it a wonderful one. On the way, we'll get back to the music with the two Dillons.
1: I'm Ryan Martin on Hoosier Ank today with Midday Market and Weather Analysis brought to you by Louis Dreyfus in Claypool, currently paying a 15-cent positive basis versus the July futures for soybeans delivered through the rest of this month. Call with questions 574-566-2113. Green on the screen here, the market all aflutter about the Trump-Xi meeting. We've got pictures from Trump hitting the ground in Beijing a few hours ago. Remember, it is evening over there, so another 12 hours or so from now, we probably start to see the talks start. They're going to be going on through the day tomorrow and on Friday. Expectations all over the place. Ryan's expectations, not very high at this point. I don't think there's a whole lot new that can come and surface here other than a big commitment to be commodity specific, not dollar specific, commodity specific. Cooler temperatures today, dry for the rest of the week, rain over the weekend. I'm Ryan Martin.
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10: Here's your WCDQ 106.3 forecast. Mainly cloudy skies expected this afternoon with daytime highs approaching 65. Northwesterly winds 10 to 20 miles per hour. I'm meteorologist Jennifer Wojcicki. Right now, 59.
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0: Chevy Silverado that is Bailey Zimmerman. Uh-oh, I heard about this and I'm like, oh, I have a couple of these. A lot of collectors do. A lot of us big kids, you know, who still love toys. I'm so guilty. But the Funko Pop, that company, is apparently, allegedly, being accused of collecting and selling its users' data without their permission. So I don't know where that's going to lead or where that is going, but it's good to know, to keep in your mind. Again, I'm sure that we'll find out more as they dig a little deeper. But again, they're just being accused, allegedly, of collecting your info. If indeed you are, you know, a punk or a funk pop collector. So, yep. Guess they got my information if that's true. Josh Ross is next with Hate How You Look.
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Just in case you're wondering and you're thinking, I probably need to be counting down the days to Memorial Day. Well, we have 11. It's Thomas Rhett and Jordan Davis with Ain't a Bad Life.

0: Alexandra Kay was straight for the heart. And she is a huge fan of coffee. She has her first ever coffee blend, and which is a special spring edition, which has a little vanilla, some toasted almond, and just a touch of coconut. Now, you have to get it before it's gone, and it might already be gone. But if you head on over to AlexandraKayMerch.com, check out her products page, the coffee page, and beautiful packaging. And, I mean, she just loves coffee. She has her own little shop, and now she's got her own flavors. So she's definitely, you know, building that side gig. And that's a good thing to do these days. You know, you don't put all your eggs in one basket, right? Jason Aldean is next with Don't Tell on Me.
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6: Here's your WCDQ 106.3 forecast. Mainly cloudy skies expected this afternoon with daytime highs approaching 65. Northwesterly winds 10 to 20 miles per hour. I'm meteorologist Jennifer Wojcicki. Currently, it's 58 degrees.
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0: That is Morgan Wallen, the birthday boy, who is 33 years old today, with his song, Don't We? And this weekend, we'll be able to see Morgan and whether or not he wins any of those ACM awards on Sunday when the show airs from the MGM Grand Garden Arena in Las Vegas on Prime Video. Now, Morgan is up for Entertainer of the Year, as well as, he's up for Album of the Year for I'm the Problem, and then he's also in the running for the Artist Songwriter of the Year. So we'll see how many of those trophies he takes home on Sunday. Tim McGraw and Taylor Swift are together next with The Highway Don't Care.
1: This is a Bloomberg Money Minute. Inflation is hitting Americans hard. Investor sentiment is taking a hit today after a report on producer prices, which rose at the fastest pace in 4 years. Wholesale inflation gained 6% from a year ago, which came in much hotter than what Wall Street was expecting. The snapshot at the producer level follows yesterday's readings that showed a steep annual increase in consumer prices. Flight attendants with United Airlines approved a new 5-year labor contract that includes 31% average raises, giving United's roughly 30,000 crew members their first raise in nearly 6 years. And Apple is planning to upgrade its camera app. It's all part of a broader set of user interface changes coming in its next iPhone software update. With the new approach, users will be able to choose which features appear in the app and where they're placed. Sources tell Bloomberg that includes controls for flash, exposure, timer, and resolution. Stocks are mixed on Wall Street. The Dow is down 0.25%, the Nasdaq up more than 1%, the S&P ahead 0.67%. Erica Herskowitz, Bloomberg Radio.
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5: Here's your WCDQ 106.3 forecast. Mainly cloudy skies expected this afternoon with daytime highs approaching 65. Northwesterly winds 10 to 20 miles per hour. I'm meteorologist Jennifer Wojcicki. Currently, it's 58 degrees.
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0: That is part of her album Cloud Nine, Megan Maroney with Medicine. And I'm surprised she is not part of the lineup, because I think she would fit in just perfectly. The 2026 Sports Illustrated swimsuit issue. We now know it's going to feature Alex Earl, Tiffany Haddish, Hilary Duff, and Nicole Williams English. Yeah, just in case you were wondering. And yeah, no, again, I can't believe they didn't come knocking on my door again. yeah, never. I'm not going to even pick it up. Yeah, I never look at that magazine. Never. But anyway, just in case you do, there, now you know who's going to be in it. Sam Hunt is next with Body Like a Back Road.
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0: Corey Kent, Co Wetzel. That is Rocky Mountain Lows. We play the best country and nothing but for you. Yes, we've all experienced Rocky Mountain High, courtesy of John Denver. It was only a matter of time till we got the other side of the coin. Stay here for Ella Langley and just a couple songs that has crossed over to the pop chart, and we'll hear from Blake Shelton.
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6: Modestly higher corn and soybean markets most of the day. 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Hopes of a trade deal coming out of the president's meeting in China and some follow-through on the bullish USDA report yesterday pushed markets up. It was minimal gains, though, today. Today is crude oil seesawed, only a fractional gain for front month July corn, 480 and three quarters, up three quarters, Dece up a penny at 503, July beans 2 1/4 higher, 1229, July wheat 675 1/2 down 3 1/2, June live cattle 252.80 up $5.10, and June lean hogs $100.87 up 245. I mean, do you

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13: Here's your WCDQ 106.3 forecast. Cloudy skies with a few peaks of sun this afternoon, with daytime highs approaching 65. North winds 10 to 20 miles per hour. I'm meteorologist Jennifer Wojcicki. Right now, it's 60 degrees.
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1: You'll hear new country and new artist interviews.
0: And artist news. Yeah, it's kind of a big deal. You see what I did there?
1: Yeah.

0: know.
1: You know, it is such a common problem. I'm surprised we haven't had a hit song about it sooner. Can't get my boots off. Hate it when that happens. That is John Party, a song inspired by a real-life on-tour moment involving his bride, Summer. Stay here for Jason Aldean and a couple, and a song we know and love from Keith Urban.
2: This is a Bloomberg Money Minute. More Americans are worried about their jobs. The Federal Reserve's annual survey of household economics and decision-making finds that amid almost no job growth in 2025, 42% of U.S. adults say they were concerned about finding or holding on to a job, and nearly all respondents say they were worried about inflation. The Producer Price Index, a measure of inflation at the wholesale level before products hit consumers, shot up 6% in April, year over year, the highest level in 4 years. That's raising bets that the Fed will likely raise interest rates before lowering them to get a handle on stubbornly high inflation. And on that note, expect Christmas to cost you more. That's because Chinese suppliers to major U.S. retailers like Walmart and Costco are raising prices for the first time in years to offset surging raw material, oil, and transportation costs. On Wall Street, tech stock trading is offsetting inflation data. The Nasdaq is up more than 1.25%. The S&P ahead 0.67%. The Dow is down just a fraction. Erica Herskowitz, Bloomberg Radio.
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6: Here's your WCDQ 106.3 forecast. Cloudy skies with a few peaks of sun this afternoon, with daytime highs approaching 65. North winds 10 to 20 miles per hour. I'm meteorologist Jennifer Wojcicki. Right now, it's 60 degrees.
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0: good to have them back in the fold. Dan and Shay right there. That is their latest one, Say So. We are playing at the best country and nothing but right here for you. That includes a guy with a degree in conservation and wildlife management, Jordan Davis, straight ahead.
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0: South of Sanity comes to us courtesy of Zach Top from his latest album, Ain't Doing This for My Health. Just love the title of that. Chris Young is on the way. His first number one, a song he says he is still proud of, as well he should be. We'll bring you that in just a couple, plus Cody Johnson.
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2: Here's your WCDQ 106.3 forecast. A blend of clouds and sun this afternoon with daytime highs approaching 65. Northerly winds 10 to 20 miles per hour. I'm meteorologist Jennifer Wojcicki. Currently 60.
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0: When he's not in the studio working on new music or on tour, you can find him, well, in the great outdoors, in camo, most likely. Hunting is very much a thing of his. Fishing, too. Dustin Lynch and Easy to Love. Josh Turner on the way in a couple with his golden voice, and we'll hear from Luke Combs.
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2: This is a Bloomberg Money Minute. Wall Street wrapping up a volatile up and down day with fresh record highs for the NASDAQ and the S&P 500. Now, it didn't start out that way after a dismal inflation report for April. Producer prices up 6% from a year ago, way more than forecast, the biggest jump in wholesale inflation in 4 years, mostly on gas prices. But a rally in the tech sector, especially for chip makers, and anticipation ahead of President Trump's meeting later tonight in Beijing with his counterpart Xi Jinping, gave Wall Street a big boost. At the close, the Dow lower by 67 points, but the NASDAQ was up 314, a nearly 1.25% jump. The S&P up 43. And the Senate today confirming Kevin Warsh to be the next chairman of the Federal Reserve as the central bank struggles to control stubbornly high inflation, deep internal divisions over whether lower interest rates, and as it tries to maintain its independence from President Trump. Warsh will host his first meeting as chair June 16th. Tom Busby, Bloomberg Radio.

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12: Here's your WCDQ 106.3 forecast. A blend of clouds and sun this afternoon with daytime highs approaching 65. Northerly winds 10 to 20 miles per hour. I'm meteorologist Jennifer Wojcicki. Currently 60.
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0: boldly predict that one's going to remain a part of our Quitting Time playlist for some time to come. That is Chris Jansen, his latest effort, Me and a Beer. Coming up, one of the gals taking part in the iconic Milwaukee Summerfest on the shore of Lake Michigan this summer, Megan Maroney.
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0: Good Wednesday evening, Montgomery County. You're listening to the Lebanon Leprechauns radio show presented by FTIC in Jamestown and also sponsored by Alice's Restaurant, the Zachary Team at Carpenter Realtors, the Crawfordsville Moose Lodge No. 6, Unrented Center, Central Indiana Rubber Products, Tom's Marine Seals and Service, Puritan Water Conditioning, the PAC Midwest Rodeo Company for Roges, and Crawfordsville Electric Light and Power, also known as CEL and P. It was a very, very, very close game on Mother's Day, brought to you from the bank over in Lebanon, 122 against the Hamilton County Huskers, 116. And there was actually some slight drama, it sounded like, towards the end of the game. John Natale has the full post-game report from that day coming up right after this quick break on the Lebanon Leprechauns radio show.
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0: 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Before we get to the post-game report, I do want to give a big congratulations to head coach Mike Fagans for the Leprechauns. He earned the TBL's Midwest Division Coach of the Month for the month of April. The Leprechauns were a perfect 8-0 record for that month and played their way all the way to the top of the division standings. That's from the Leprechauns Facebook page. Go check them out at Lebanon Leprechauns. Now, without further ado, here's the post-game report brought to you by John Natelli from the Huskers matchup. Again, the Leprechauns got 122 over the Huskers 116. 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
12: The old Anderson Indian.
13: Well, what's up?
12: There he is, Jamel Boyd. Jamel, first of all, that's a heck of a win. You guys were in a track meet all four quarters, but you coming off the bench, a double-double, and let's see, the game before you had 11 points, your average is 13 tonight, 18 tonight. What was it that propelled you to just keep going? Down by four at the half, but then you guys really turned around in that second half.
13: Championship teams find a way to win. In big games, little games, all type of games, you know. At the end of the day, you know, if we want to go to the championship, we got to find a way to win. And I think that's a testament to our team. We want to go far, so we got to prepare like that. Whether it's a small game, whether it's a big game, we got to come out and we got to play.
12: That's game number 20, moves you guys to 16-4. You have four games left.
13: Yes, sir.
12: How are you feeling? How's the team feeling? You know, there's a lot of running. Bodies are a little banged up. The legs are getting a little tired. How do you manage to navigate through these final four games?
13: I think the coaches are doing a great job with practice. But with our team, you know, everybody plays. So the bodies could be tired a little bit. Good job, coach. The bodies can be tired a little bit, but at the end of the day, I think we just got to find a way to win at the end of the day. Because, like you said, it's coming down to the end of the season and playoffs. So, you know, we got to find a way to win this game.
12: Clearly that you could be an easy sixth man off the bench. I mean, that you defined that this evening. You've done it before.
13: Yes, sir.
12: Your mindset coming off the bench, maybe a little cold, maybe a little off, whatnot, but you just came out guns a-blazing right off the thing. How do you keep that mentality and that physical presence right off the bench and doing what you did tonight?
13: My pops. You know, me and my pops, we talk all the time, me and the wife. He just tell me, you know, at the end of the day, when your number gets called, you do what you do in performance. So, I mean, at the end of the day, it don't matter if I'm 6, 7, 8 men off the bench. You know, I got to come in, I got to perform, I got to do my job, because that's what they paid me for. So, you know, I got to come in, you know, whether cold or hot. You know, I got to come in, make plays, make winning plays at that. But it's just, you know, get the game going.
12: Jamel Boyd, 18 points, 11 rebounds. Jamel, heck of a win. You had a great night.
13: Appreciate you, sir.
12: Good luck the rest of the way.
13: Thanks, sir.
12: We'll bring in head coach Mike Fagans. We'll bring the whole kit and caboodle over.
14: Yeah.
12: Well, Mike, do you need a throat lozenge, first of all?
14: Say that again.
12: You need a throat lozenge, any Mucinex, You were so vocal. But, you know, Coach, that's what I want to point out to you. I've been watching the NBA playoffs. I'm a Cleveland Cavs fan.
14: Okay.
12: However, when I saw Toronto Darko up and down the sideline, always coaching his team, Baby Bickerstaff, always up and down the sideline, Kenny Atkinson doesn't get off his chair, you were coaching the whole 48 minutes.
14: For sure, 100%. And, you know, I didn't say this earlier. I was upset Thursday night, and I told myself I need to step it up to, you know, show these guys energy. And I love these guys to death. I know we went with the five guys for a long time in that second half. But, you know, and that's what it was about, trying to be one step ahead of them in each possession and, you know, handle our composure. But we hit some big shots towards the end and had some great stops at the end. And, you know, these guys are winners and they're fighters. And, you know, for us to be 16-4 at this point with four games to go, you know, we're really looking at, you know, wanting to win a championship, and we got to just fine tune a few things and keep it going. But I'm super proud of these guys.
12: Something that you alluded to in the pregame show was the depth of your team. Now, Hamilton County, they came out, they were running, they were pushing the pace, everything like that. They did trim that lead down, but it was your depth that overcame them. They only had two players come off the bench. Didn't do that much. Their starting five had a heck of a ball game. Kent Pacell's in it, but credit yourself to getting those other five ready to really, really push the pace and almost putting a starting five back on the floor when the original starting five came off.
14: For sure. You know, and that's what's special about these guys. These guys find a way, you know, like our bench, I know some of their minutes weren't as normal as they normally are. But I tell you what our guys did is they found ways that they gave us a great second quarter just to give our guys some breaks, and then we were able to go with a Kush and a Hawk and some of those guys in that fourth quarter a little bit longer than we normally do. And, you know, these guys stepped up, and, you know, it's great to have 12 guys. Sometimes it's hard to have 12 guys because every one of those guys want in, and that's what I want. But sometimes they got to sit back and say, hey, it's that guy's night tonight. I'm going to cheer him on from the bench, and that's what our guys did.
12: Just so we know, so our WCDQ staff and just my partner Chris and I, what happened with Cushenberry on that technical foul? It sounded, our vantage point, it sounded like he had said something to you, or you said something to him, but then they gave him a technical for that. What happened there?
14: He just said, and, you know, he said to me, he said, man, that ref's called everything against us. And then that's when the ref said, you know, that's disrespect. I didn't want that. And, you know, and that's the frustrating is, you know, when a player's trying to talk to a coach, you know, and we're frustrated because we're going to the basket just as much as they are. And, you know, we didn't feel like there were a couple calls, but then you look at the fouls, they're the same, you know, 24 to 24. So, you know, and it was just, we're an emotional team. We're guys who fight hard to the very end. And, you know, we're going to play with emotion. And, you know, it was a tough tech at the end and then the horrible tech, you know, or the tough tech at the end too, you know, the double tech is just, you know, and he said, you know, they've been talking the whole time. And that's something we've got to clean up just because for where we want to get to, we got to make sure we're under composure.
12: And Coach, we'll get you out on this one. Then we'll bring in Cole Johnson. And that was absolutely phenomenal game in that five. You're now 16-4. You got those final four games left. How are you going to keep everybody composed mentally and physically for these next few weeks?
14: You know, that's a great question. I'll take tomorrow and think about that. But you know what, though? We have a bigger goal. We have bigger things that we're looking at. We want to win the championship. We want to win the Midwest Conference. And we're looking at that big picture of trying to, you know, finalize everything.

0: Yes.
1: But as a starter and knowing that you had that depth, how did that prove your game? Because it looks like they were going after Hawk. They were looking at some other bodies, and you took full advantage of that.
0: Yeah, it just takes the pressure off. Just having the team that we have, we trust each other. I mean, that's the biggest thing, just trust. We practice every day. We work hard every day. We like each other. We're a team that we like each other. And, you know, if it's really just next man up. You know, that's what it is. And we got the win today, and we're just get ready for next game.
1: One thing I want to get in your head on this, because it's the mental capacity that you have, which really got to my partner and I, Chris and Hazley, where we really were like, you know what, this guy can play, is that you were struggling a little bit from the 3-point line.
0: Yeah.
1: But then just like in baseball with a bunt, just like a football, you know, your 2-3 yard carry, positive yardage.
0: Yeah.
1: You just went at it. You got that strong take to the bucket, and then it was open season for you.
0: Yeah, it's just building confidence, not letting misses get to me, not letting misses get to our team, you know, just playing confident and, just trusting, like I said, trusting the next guy. And, you know, tonight I was able to hit a couple shots, 3 for 10, the three. I got to be better, of course, but, you know, glad we got the win. That's all that matters.
1: And we asked Boyd, Jamel Boyd as well, but you guys now 16-4, four games remaining. Legs are a little tired.
0: Yeah.
1: The mental capacity is kind of getting, you know, it's a lot of basketball, but you guys are in a prime position right now. What's the mindset going into these final few weeks and those final four games?
0: Just staying true to who we are, not letting anybody else or any other team dictate how we play, playing our game, staying confident who we are, rebounding defense. We have a great team that can score. We average 130 points per game. So, I mean, just playing hard. You know, staying together. That's the big thing, staying together.
1: Excellent game, my friend.
0: Thank you.
1: And good luck the rest of the way.
0: Thank you.
1: On behalf of broadcast partner Kristen Hazley, Cole Johnson, Jamel Boyd, and Coach Mike Fagans, I'm John Natale, and we want to thank you for joining us on this Mother's Day. It's the Lebanon Leprechauns 122-116 over the Hamilton County Huskers. We'll see you next time on TBL TV. Have a great weekend, everybody.
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4: 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Hopes of a trade deal coming out of the president's meeting in China and some follow-through on the bullish USDA report yesterday pushed markets up. It was minimal gains, though, today as crude oil seesawed. Only a fractional gain for front month July corn, 480 and three quarters, up 3/4. Deese up a penny at 503. July beans 2 1/4 higher, 1229. July wheat 675.5, down 3.5. June live cattle 252.80, up $5.10. And June lean hogs $100.87, up 245. I'm Ian DeEubank. Who's your ag today? Indiana's Farm Network.
5: This is a Bloomberg Money Minute. Wall Street wrapping up a volatile up and down day with fresh record highs for the NASDAQ and the S&P 500. Now, it didn't start out that way after a dismal inflation report for April. Producer prices up 6% from a year ago, way more than forecast, the biggest jump in wholesale inflation in 4 years, mostly on gas prices. But a rally in the tech sector, especially for chip makers, and anticipation ahead of President Trump's meeting later tonight in Beijing with his counterpart Xi Jinping gave Wall Street a big boost. At the close, the Dow lower by 67 points, but the NASDAQ was up 314, a nearly 1.25% jump. The S&P up 43. And the Senate today confirming Kevin Warsh to be the next chairman of the Federal Reserve as the central bank struggles to control stubbornly high inflation, deep internal divisions over whether to lower interest rates, and as it tries to maintain its independence from President Trump. Warsh will host his first meeting as chair June 16th. Tom Busby, Bloomberg Radio.
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1: 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You know what time it is. It's the 5 o'clock report sports desk on 106.3 WCDQ. Moving on over to local sports, North Montgomery will take on Crawfordsville tomorrow night at 6 o'clock, the first pitch. That'll be for baseball. Pregame starts at about 5:45. Then we'll continue next week for the final week of regular season play with Frankfort at Crawfordsville on Monday, Western Boone at Southmont on Tuesday, and Tri-West at Crawfordsville on Friday. And then we'll go to the post game, and we'll give details more coming up right here in just a little bit. But all those games and so much more can be heard over on Thunder 103.9 WIMC. Moving on to the Reds, they are going against the Nationals again tonight as part of game two of their series. The Nationals overcame the Reds 10-4. They will play again tonight at 6:40 and also tomorrow as well at 12:40. Then they will go against the Guardians against their series starting on Friday night. All those games and the rest of the regular season games over on 92.1 FM and 1550 AM WCVL. And also, of course, the Leprechauns, they will have their final two home games coming up right here. The first one will be this Friday against Grove City at 7 o'clock, and their final one for the season will be on May 22nd against Lake County at 7 o'clock. And if they do make to the post game, we will also air those games as well, so keep an eye out only on 106.3 WCDQ. That's all for this edition of the Lebanon Leprechauns Radio Show, presented by FTIC in Jamestown. Also sponsored by Alice's Restaurant, the Zachary Teammates Carpenter Realtors, the Crawfordsville Moose Lodge No. 6, Hume Rented Center, Central Indiana Rubber Products, Tom's Marine Sales and Service, Puritan Water Conditioning, the PAC Midwest Rodeo Company for Roges, and Crawfordsville Electric Light and Power, also known as CEL and Tomorrow, I have a very packed night. I have an encore of Mr. Welcher, and I also spoke with Abby Horn, the shelter manager for the Animal Welfare League of Montgomery County. They have a very special event coming up right here this Saturday. We'll talk more about that tomorrow night. So I'll see you then. Have a fantastic evening.

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offered him tickets. I said, you'll see what I mean if you show up tonight. He said, I doubt you'll change my opinion. I'll be kind of busy, but hey, man, I'll try. Then later on when we finished our songs about scars and cars and broken hearts, I saw him. He was standing there right next to the stage, and he

0: Don't Tell on Me. Latest one from Jason Aldean. Got the Songs About Us tour in support of his latest album, A 20-Track Affair. Keep it here for Blake Shelton in just a couple. And we got something from Dustin Lynch, one that got the attention of a whole bunch of ladies.
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6: Here's your WCDQ 106.3 forecast. Mainly clear tonight with lows around 41. North winds 8 to 15 miles per hour. Sunshine expected tomorrow. Highs level off around 67. I'm meteorologist Jennifer Wojcicki. Currently, it's 62 degrees.
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0: Life is good for the boys of Low Cash, not just with their latest album, but their record label as well. Proprietors of their own imprint these days. That is Wrong Hearts from Low Cash. Collaborations very much in style. Brad Paisley, Carrie Underwood on the way at a couple, plus Toby and Willie.
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13: Here's your WCDQ 106.3 forecast. Mainly clear tonight with lows around 41. North winds 8 to 15 miles per hour. Sunshine expected tomorrow. Highs level off around 67. I'm meteorologist Jennifer Wojcicki. Currently, it's 62 degrees.
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0: Hell You Are. That is Ashley Cook. She made a splash with her single called Your Place. Now she's back, this time showcasing some sass on that track there. Riley Green, just a couple minutes off as we play the best country right here just for you.
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16: Here's your WCDQ 106.3 forecast. Mainly clear tonight with lows around 41. North winds 8 to 15 miles per hour. Sunshine expected tomorrow. Highs level off around 67. I'm meteorologist Jennifer Wojcicki. Currently, it's 60 degrees.
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0: Well, the weather, by and large, has played along with his tour. I mean, there have been some hiccups, but not a ton, as he's been doing his stadium shows. Luke Combs, Be By You. Shania on the way with a song we know and love, and we'll hear from Jason Aldean, too. Keep it close.
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5: Here's your WCDQ 106.3 forecast. Mainly clear tonight with lows around 41. North winds 8 to 15 miles per hour. Sunshine expected tomorrow. Highs level off around 67. I'm meteorologist Jennifer Wojcicki. Currently, it's 60 degrees.
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0: The best country plays right here. I'm Steve Brewer. Thanks for being here. Make it a great one. Kane Brown is on the way. Song for his bride.
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